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1: 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I'm Palisa Mokwena. 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
1: President Cyril Ramaphosa said that in light of the Constitutional Court's ruling on Palapala, he will be challenging the Section 89 independent panel report, describing it as flawed and saying he disagreed with its findings that there is prima facie evidence that he had violated his oath of office. Ramaphosa addressed the country last night after intense public and political scrutiny since the Concord issued a scratching judgment on Friday. The court ruled that the parliament's handling of the Palapala report was unconstitutional and invalid, ordering that the matter must return to parliament's impeachment committee. The Constitutional Court delivered three key findings in the matter of economic freedom fighters and another Speaker of the National Assembly and others. The National Assembly's vote, with a majority of the ANC Member of Parliament, rejected the Section 89 Independent Panel report as irrational and unconstitutional and also invalid. The report must now be referred to Parliament's Impeachment Committee for a full parliamentary investigative process. Yesterday, the National Assembly Speaker Togo Didiza confirmed that Parliament will establish an impeachment committee to the independent panel report chaired by former Chief Justice Sandile Ngcobo. The Economic Freedom Fighters leader Julius Malema says the government must send student financial aid directly to universities instead of through the financial, or rather the National Student Financial Aid Scheme, which is NSFAS. Malema addressed the issue while speaking to the party's student command yesterday, and his remarks come after NSFAS was placed under administration again following another period of instability and governance concerns. Higher Education Minister Buti Manamela announced last Monday, adding that the decision was taken to stabilize NSFAS. This effectively means that the Student Financial Aid Schemes Board has been dissolved and the entity will be temporarily run by an administrator. The move follows the recent resignation of two board members, including acting chairperson Mokwena Maluleke. Maluleke resigned just 5 months after his appointment, having replaced another chairperson who also stepped down. And NSFAS has faced years of instability, including delays in the disbursement of the student allowance, leaving many students hungry. The challenges have also affected landlords and accommodation providers, often resulting in students being evicted because of non-payment. Almost every year, at the start of the academic year, the same challenges persist, leading to student protests. The storm made landfalls across Cape Town on Sunday and wreaked havoc across the city, resulting in one death. Yesterday, the storm battered large parts of the city of Cape Town, causing localized flooding, uprooted trees, roofs being blown off, and damages to the businesses. The City of Cape Town spokesperson for disaster risk management, Charlotte Powell, said assessments are underway in informal settlement affected by the wet weather. By late afternoon, city officials have completed assessments in 6 areas and confirmed that 1,655 dwellings sustained impacts affecting over 5,600 people. Yesterday, the teams were also responding to fallen trees and branches, floodings and water-related impacts, hazardous pathways and trail conditions, as well as wildlife rescue and monitoring where was required. Let's conclude this hour's bulletin by looking at the temperatures as they stand on 7 degrees Celsius and are still expected to reach the maximum of 13 degrees Celsius with 0% precipitation, the wind speed of 11 kilometers per hour and humidity of 60%. This is the end of a 6 o'clock news bulletin. Catch another at 7 o'clock, right here on 011 Radio, The Pulse of Jersey.
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0: At 29 after 6, labo bidi bekeng ho 011 Radio, the Pulse of Josie. 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
0: A palisa, Utla Palama, Hanajale Hemot, Hemotlar, Nelly, Tornakaba, Kirifing, Ditaba, Sabasok, Zerka, di Libellang, Horignani, Yabusupa Pali. Pala, Manganana.
2: For top stories this hour, the South African Police Service says they have arrested more than 13,000 suspects during nationwide Shanela operations conducted between the 4th and 10th of May, including more than 1,000 wanted suspects linked to various crimes. Police also arrested 146 rape suspects across the country during Child Protection Month, with KwaZulu-Natal and Gauteng recording the highest number of arrests. The SAPS spokesperson Amanda van Wyk says that the intensified operations also led to breakthroughs in cases involving illegal mining. Agriculture Minister John Steenhuisen has expressed a dissatisfaction with the ongoing national mass vaccination rollout campaign against the foot and mouth disease. Steenhuisen was in Agashambala village near Hazyview in Mpumalanga to monitor the vaccination process. He was accompanied by Eswatini's Minister of Agriculture Mandla Chauka and Abel Child Chilundu from Mozambique's Agriculture Department. Steenhuisen says they are working hard to strengthen collaboration between different countries to fight against the disease. The matter involving Gauteng Hawks head Ephraim Kadwa, senior crime intelligence officer Feroz Khan, and the Durban businessman Tariq Downs has been postponed to July 14th for further investigation. The three accused appeared in the Kempton Park Magistrate Court, where they were granted bail of 20,000 each after being arrested on Sunday. They face charges relating to the illegal dealings and unlawful possession of precious metals, illicit precious metals transactions, and corruption. Catch this and more news bulletin to follow at 7 o'clock. 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

0: Ake chomia bana. Oh yeah, chomia bana MDU ke mo ramasilela re a leboha. Mamedi jwale nako ha ho sheba ho di mahlo ho ra ke bo super re amohela ditaba.
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1: The South African Police Service says they have arrested more than 13,000 suspects during nation. The police service says they have arrested more than 13,000 suspects during nationwide Shanela operations conducted between the 4th of May and 10th May, including more than 1,000 wanted suspects linked to various crimes. Police also arrested 146 rape suspects across the country during Child Protection Month, with KwaZulu-Natal and Gauteng province recording the highest number of arrests. The SAPS spokesperson Amanda van Wyk says the intensified operations also led to breakthroughs in cases involving illegal mining, kidnapping, drug trafficking, counterfeit goods and ATM bombings. Agriculture Minister John Steenhuisen has expressed a dissatisfaction with the ongoing national mass vaccination rollout campaign against the foot and mouth disease. Steenhuisen was in Gashabala, a village near Hazyview in Mpumalanga, to monitor the vaccination process. He was then accompanied by Eswatini's Minister of Agriculture, Mandla Chauka, and Abel Child Chilundo from Mozambique's Agriculture Department. Steenhuisen says they are working hard to strengthen collaboration between different countries to fight against the disease in the Southern African Development Community region. The matter involving Gauteng Hawks hit Ibrahim Kadwa, a senior crime intelligence officer, Feroz Khan, and Durban businessman Tariq Downs, has been postponed to July 14th for further investigation. The three accused appeared in the Kempton Park Magistrate Court, where they were granted bail of $20,000 each after being arrested on Sunday. They face charges relating to the illegal dealings and unlawful possession of precious metals, illicit precious metals transactions, and corruption. The National Police spokesperson Athlenda Mate says investigations revealed concerns around the transportation of precious metals and the status of the third accused. There have been mixed reactions from opposition parties after President Cyril Ramaphosa announced he will take the Phalaphala Independent Panel report on judicial review and will not resign. Ramaphosa announced this as an address to the nation last night. He said he had not stolen public money, nor had he committed any crime, and had cooperated with all investigations. His decision comes after a constitutional court ruling that directed Parliament to refer the report to an impeachment committee. Democratic Alliance leader Jordan Hill Lewis says Ramaphosa's decision to take the independent panel's report on review should not be used to delay the work of Parliament. Hill Lewis says the legal position should be clarified as quickly as possible. He says Parliament also has some work to do rather than to focus on the impeachment. Meanwhile, the Economic Freedom Fighters says they expected Ramaphosa to take Phalaphala report on a judicial review. The Airports Company of South Africa, ACSA, says adverse weather conditions have impacted flight operations at Cape Town International and George Airports. ACSA says the flights may be delayed, directed or cancelled due to gale force winds and heavy downpours that have been experienced. The CSA spokesperson Ofenza Dijwe says both airports will, however, remain operational, and humanitarian aid organization Gift of the Givers says it is assisting about 6,000 Cape Town residents affected by the storm. Catch this and more news to follow in the next hour. Right here on 011 Radio, The Pulse of Josie. I am Alice Amakwena.
0: Hona jwale ke mehlano fela metsetso ka mora hora ya bosupa o tswile ke Palesa Mokoena ka ditaba tseno tsa hora eno ya bosupa. 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
3: Good morning to all the listeners. It is after 6 on Tuesday, May 12, 2026, and here's your first traffic update for the morning. Traffic is beginning to build across major arteries as the morning commute kicks into gear, and currently the flow remains steady, but expect volumes to increase significantly over the next hour. Starting in Pretoria Glen, anticipate delays on R559 that's heading towards Impala Road. Anticipate delays on the northbound of Golden Highway towards Turmeric Drive and Zachariah Park. Traveling further north on Golden Highway, delays in Devland from Union Avenue to East Street. On Chris Sunny Road, expect delays on the eastbound heading towards Dynamo and Nicholas Street in Power Park. And in Orlando, there are delays on Clipsbury Valley Road and on Soweto Highway coming from Zimklape, is approaching the N17 circle. Anticipate delays on the northbound of Elisumtoledi Road approaching Main Reef Road in Roodepoort. This is due to roadworks there. And there's slow moving traffic on the eastbound of Randfontein Road traveling between Leratong Village and Witbooi. Traveling further east on Randfontein Road, expect delays in Roodepoort from Nektomi Boulevard to Gustav Street. And expect delays on Rand Park Ridge, that's on John Forster Road and Jim Fisher Road approaching Besnadeer Drive. On Malibongwe Drive, expect delays on the southbound heading towards River Road in Kaya Sand, and travelling further south, the slow-moving traffic in Sharon Lee heading towards President Fisher Road. River Lee, expect delays on Nazareth Road, that's travelling towards Main Reef Road. Expect delays on the eastbound of Main Reef Road in Amalgam from the Langlachter Traffic Department to Church Street. Then there are delays on Soweto Highway in Boysens Reserve, travelling into Boysens. On the M1 north, the traffic is slow. This from Boysens Road, travelling through the Crown Interchange and Double Decker section, heading towards Carr Street in Newtown. On the N3 north, expect heavy delays in Germiston. This between Elans and Geldenhuys Interchange. And in Midrand, there are delays on Dale Road. That's in Glen Austin, heading towards Modderfontein Road. Expect delays on the northbound of Allen Road, heading towards George Road. Also expect delays on the westbound of Olifantsfontein Road, in Glen Austin and in Rogersfontein heading towards Allen and Pretoria Main Road. And in Cawthorne, there's an accident scene on R55 that's near Arthur Avenue. This is causing heavy delays on the southbound heading towards that scene, and please approach with caution. For any complaints, incidents or reports of accidents, you can call 0800 002 587 or 011 375 5911. And this is Superintendent Lani Fihla of JMPD reminding motorists to take it easy, drive safely, obey the rules of the road, stay back, hold up, don't text and drive, and don't drink.
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0: Poso solo ya hao, hasi ya meno feela. 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
2: For top stories this hour, I am Palesa Mokoena. A very good morning. Taxpayers continue to shoulder the financial burden of a double salary, with Police Minister Senzo Mkhono remaining on a full pay while on special leave 10 months after being removed from active duty. Mkhono was placed on special leave following allegations of serious corruption and interference in police investigations in July 2025. However, despite performing no ministerial duties for the past 10 months, Mkhono has continued to earn a salary of approximately over 2 million rand annually, translating to about 224,000 per month, with a 3.8% increase effective April 2026. Former Defence Minister Nosiviwe Mabisa Ngakula has broken her silence on the controversial 2020 Zimbabwe trip, saying President Cyril Ramaphosa sent her and an ANC delegation to Zimbabwe aboard and a South African National Defence Force aircraft, only to later throw her under the bus. She spoke at a media briefing hosted by former Economic Freedom Fighters Member of Parliament Mbuyiseni Ndlozi. The matter relates to an official trip to Harare in September, when political analyst and international relations expert Gideon Chitanga said that the South African government must investigate who is giving and funding ongoing protests targeting illegal foreign nationals, as well as the broader agenda behind the demonstrations. The comments come amid a recent protest in Gauteng and KwaZulu-Natal targeting undocumented immigrants. Catch this and more news bulletin to follow right in the next hour, right on 011 Radio, The Pulse of Josie.
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1: 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This country is a tiring yo. Every month it's commissions, courts and motions. 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One side says resign, the other says stay. Meanwhile, as Spaza prices are killing us, rekhatetse. 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
1: 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You are listening to 011 Radio, the Pulse of Josie. 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You are listening to Hadiwele Morning Express. 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
3: 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A very good morning. The South African Police Service says they have arrested more than 13,000 suspects during nation

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4: Good morning to all the listeners. This is your second traffic update for this Tuesday's morning as we hit the peak of the rush hour. Volumes are significantly high across major freeway networks. Starting on the Golden Highway, anticipate delays on the northbound approaching Turmeric Drive in Zakaria Park. Expect further delays in Eldorado Park, this towards Main Road, and in Devland towards East Street. Traffic is slow on the N12 Eastern Dipcliff, traveling through the Dipcliff Interchange on Chris Henry Road. Expect delays on the eastbound heading towards Dynamo and Nicola Street in Power Park. The road report the delays on Randfontein Road East from Nictomi Boulevard to Gustav Street. Expect delays on the northbound of Corlett Avenue and Princess heading towards Ndirkas Road. Anticipate further delays on the eastbound of Ndirkas Road heading towards Siaswat Road in Mill Road Park. In Morrisburg, expect delays on Albertina Sisulu Road. That's heading towards Arthur Matthews Avenue. And in Westbury, expect delays on Harmony Street heading towards Perth Road. There are delays in Florida North and in Florida Glen. That's on Gordon and Henry Borghita Road. And in Clough towards Trump Street. Traffic is heavy on the M1 North with delays from between Boysens Road and Smith Street in Braamfontein. There's also queuing traffic on the M1.

0: Park heading towards Grayson Drive. And there are delays on the M1 north and southbound off-ramps onto Grayson Drive. Also expect delays on Andrew Street and Weinberg heading towards the M1. And on the N3 north, there are heavy delays in Germiston. That's between Ellis and Geldenhuis Interchange. Midrand anticipate delays on the westbound of Allendale Road approaching Pretoria Main Road. And expect heavy delays in Glen Austin. That's on Dale, Allen and Modderfontein Road. Expect delays on the westbound of Olifantsfontein Road and Rogersfontein. That's heading towards Pretoria Main Road. And in Countryview, there are delays on the eastbound of Olifantsfontein Road heading towards Lever Road and the N1. And in Cawthorn, there's an accident scene on R55, and that's near Arthur Avenue. Expect heavy delays on the southbound heading towards that scene, and please approach with caution. And travelling further south, there are delays on Pitts Avenue in Kyalami heading towards Allendale Road. For any complaints, incidents, or reports of accidents, you can call 0800 002 587 or 011 375 5911. And this is Superintendent Xolani Fihlo of JNPD. Reminder motorists to take it easy, drive safely, obey the rules of the road, stay buckled up, don't text and drive, and don't drink and drive.
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2: 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Okay, this is how I start, what inspired me to start K-Well Store. Like you have already explained, I'm the founder of K-Well Store.
1: Mm-hmm.
2: K-Well Store is an online shop. We are like an e-commerce business.
1: Yes.
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1: 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be accessible from to anyone or from any You understand?
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6: Okay, motho ga a kena shopong ya ka ntho ya pele a tlo kopana le yona ke the sunglasses. 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

0: the resellers. 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We are like a wholesale.
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0: 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So go botlhokwa haholo ebile ke bone le yona ntho e godisang business haholo. 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
1: 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Are there any future plans? Re lebelle eng jwalo ka ho fapana?
0: 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We are already out there advertising and promoting our perfume business. For now, we only have the perfume, like the perfume, but soon we'll be having products like your lotion, your soap, and you know the cosmetics that is LK fragrance that falls under the brand LK fragrance. So that's what we're going to be having very soon.
1: Ngwaneso a etse ke ntho tse ntle ke ntho tse monate ha re phethela gaitsedi yaka ke advice ife o ka efa motho e mong ya ntseng a zama wetsa business ye mong wa zama wa qala wa nyahama wetsang e mong ha e sala ntse a plana o na le 10 years a ntse a plana a re ke batla ho etsa tjena o reng ho motho ya jwalo?
0: 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Ke re ho wena, you can start with what we have and you start where you are. Because ha ntse o emetse hore o batla tjhelete e ngata hore o qale o batla a shop, you should start where you are.
1: Yes.
0: And also, hore o tlo fihlelle, you have to set a goal.
1: O tshwanetse o be le goal. Without goals, without targets, ha ona moya.
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1: Okay, le ka nthola ho our business page is K-World store on Facebook, and you can follow me on Facebook also, K Tamahani. Our shop, it's official on official kwellstore.co.za. You can also find me on TikTok, K Tamahani. Yes, her number on our website, already we also have the numbers ahona, and how there's a guide on how you place your orders, how you check out, how you pay and everything. And also on our Facebook, it will take you directly to our WhatsApp. We also have WhatsApp groups that has about 800 members, and our social, our Facebook that has about 13,000 followers. Thank you.

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1: For top stories this hour, the controversial media personality Ngizwe Mqhunu has slammed the claims that he set his own house alight. Mqhunu said he would never destroy his own property for attention, and he said those alluding to this don't like him and are celebrating his pain. Speaking in a media briefing, Mqhunu admitted that he was shaken by what happened, despite saying he has become almost immune to fear after years of living under pressure. While the KwaZulu-Natal cycling community has called for cyclists and motorists to share the road responsibly, authorities have warned that it is illegal to cycle on the M4, M17, M7, M3 and M2. This comes after three cyclists were knocked down in a hit and run on the M4 on Saturday. The KwaZulu-Natal Cycling said in a statement on its official social media channels that cyclists have the right to ride on some sections of the M4. However, the provincial transport department said it was illegal to do so. Looking at international stories, United States President Donald Trump says a ceasefire with Iran was on life support after Tehran's response to a U.S. proposal to end the war made clear that two sides were still far apart on several issues. Iran has called for an end to the war on all fronts, including Lebanon, where U.S. ally Israel is fighting Iran-backed Hezbollah militants. Tehran also demanded compensation for war damage, an end to the U.S. naval blockade, a guarantee of no further attacks, and the resumption of Iranian sales. Catch this and more news bulletin to follow in the next hour. Right here on 011 Radio, the Pulse of Jozi.
0: 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Morning Express. We are the Pulse of Josie.

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0: Ele shumela metso mehlano hantle fela metso pele ho raina ya borobedi ke se apelo ho ra borobong magidela. 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
9: Ka tedi ntatwa ka we are looking for a print and online journalist. Rise of print and online journalist. 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
0: Ee, ka nnete.
9: We're looking for an individual with a minimum 5 years on a relevant experience in copywriting, journalism, proofreading, or editing of publication and media releases. We are looking for someone who will be a graduate in a degree in journalism or communication or any related field. This one we are looking for either male or female. They are more than welcome to apply. Anyone around the country in South Africa, they are also more than welcome to apply. I know the restrictions in Hatayen. As long as you've got the 5 years minimum experience that we are looking for in copywriting, in journalism, or in proofreading and editing of publication or media releases, you are more than welcome to apply. And also only a graduate degree in journalism or by communication or by any related faculty. So this person would have a researcher, a mola, and producing high quality news, the features, the blog content tailored for both print and digital audiences. Tlaba publisher the article using content management system, the CMS. Moholi go incorporate SEO best practices and use social media to promote content. So this person tlaba capture the nepe, the video, and also tola the audio to complement written articles. So in a nutshell, into the tlaba dieta. So it's someone who lori. They are well knowledgeable media and proofreading, copywriting, only editing of media releases. So that's the person that we are looking for. Gajenu, anyone around the country, they are more than welcome to apply as long as banali a minimum of 5 years in that relevant experience and more in a graduate degree in journalism.
0: All right. Ka mantswe a mang ho ya ka mogho o hlalosang ka teng ena ya print and online journalist ha se ya KwaZulu-Natal motho a ka apply a le kae ka pakutlwile hantle
9: e ukile handle ntate a le kae ka pakae around the country like apply this one higher restricted to any province or any area. This one anyone around the country can apply as long as you muthu lo rai muthu le di media content you are in journalism muthu lo gore o tseba di editing of the pictures and the videos hammo le di audio content
0: e hlakile ngwane so jwale le yena wa gela mane ho recruitment at enigma-mas.co.za
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7: Fine 9 o'clock news bulletin on 011 Radio, the pulse of Josie. I'm Palesa Mokoena. 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
7: Controversial media personality Ngizwe Mqunu has slammed claims that he set his own house alight. Mqunu said he would never destroy his own property for attention. He said those alluding to this don't like him and are celebrating his pain. Speaking to Durban Network Media, Speaking at a media briefing, Mqunu admitted that he was shaken by what happened, despite saying he has become almost immune to fear after years of living under pressure. Three men allegedly stormed the property and set parts of the house on fire, and like everyone else, he was deeply shocked, even though he had grown not to be. In the aftermath of the blaze, Mqunu said he was forced to reflect deeply, drawing on Zulu tradition to make sense of the incident. He also claimed he has many enemies and suggested some may have been pleased to see him suffering. Mqunu strongly pushed back against claims circulating online that he may have allegedly set the fire himself to gain sympathy or media attention. He dismissed the suggestion as absurd, saying no sane person would willingly destroy their own home and put their family through such trauma. According to Mqunu, the fire has deeply affected his children, who have now lost not only their sense of safety, but also essential school materials. He said their schoolwork, assignments and learning resources were all destroyed in the blaze. An actor and anti-illegal migration activist Nkosinathi Ndabandaba, better known as Phekelung Thakathi, allegedly said that the fire at the rural homestead was a deliberate attack after a group of men reportedly arrived searching for the former radio presenter. While the KwaZulu-Natal cycling community has called for cyclists and motorists to share the road responsibly, authorities have warned that it is illegal to cycle on the M4, M17, M7, N3 and N2. This comes after three cyclists were knocked down in a hit and run on the M4 on Saturday. The KwaZulu-Natal Cycling said in a statement on its official social media channels that cyclists had the right to ride on some sections on the M4. However, the Provincial Transport Department said it was illegal to do so. He said no disagreement on the road should never result in violence or rather a reckless behavior that endangers people's lives. At the same time, the organization has noted several complaints of cyclists behaving irresponsibly on the road. In other news, former Defense Minister Nosivuye Mabisa Nqakula has broken her silence on the controversial 2020 Zimbabwe trip, saying President Cyril Ramaphosa sent her and an ANC delegation member to Zimbabwe aboard a South African National Defense Force aircraft, only to later throw her under the bus. She spoke during an media briefing. She spoke during a media briefing hosted by former Economic Freedom Fighters Member of Parliament, Mbuyiseni Ndlozi. The matter relates to an official trip to Harare in September 2020, and at the time, several ANC National Executive Committee members were accused of abusing state resources after traveling on a South African Air Force jet to a bilateral engagement with counterparts from Zimbabwe's ruling party, ZANU-PF. The delegation included. To conclude this hour's bulletin, let's take a good look at the temperatures, which are now sitting at 11 degrees Celsius and still expected to reach the maximum of 18 degrees Celsius, with humidity of 48% and the wind speed of 13 kilometers per hour. This is the end of a 9 o'clock news bulletin. Catch another bulletin at 10 o'clock right here on 011 Radio, the Pulse of Rosie.

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3: Good morning to all the listeners. This is your second traffic update for this Tuesday's morning as we hit the peak of the rush hour. Volumes are significantly high across major freeway networks. Starting on the Golden Highway, anticipate delays on the northbound approaching Turmeric Drive and Zakaria Park. Expect further delays in El Dorado Park, this towards Main Road, and in Devland towards East Street. Traffic is slow on the N12 East in Dipcliff, traveling through the Dipcliff Interchange. On Chris Honey Road, expect delays on the eastbound, heading towards Dynamo and Nicholas Street in Power Park. A road report the delays on Randfontein Road East from Nictomi Boulevard to Gustav Street. Expect delays on the northbound of Corlett Avenue and Princess, heading towards Ndirka's Road. Anticipate further delays on the eastbound of Ndirka's Road, heading towards Siaswat Road in Will Road Park. In Morrisburg, expect delays on Albertina Sisulu Road, they're heading towards Arthur Matthews Avenue, and in Westbury, expect delays on Harmony Street, heading towards Perth Road. There are delays in Florida North and in Florida Glen, that's on Gordon and Henry Borghita Road, and in Clorfindale, traffic is slow on Vulcher Road and Christian De Wet Road. Volta Freedom Park, expect delays on the eastbound of Henry Borghita Road, heading towards J.G. Stratham Road, and expect delays in Constantia Cliff, that's on William the Cole Drive, heading towards Henry Borghita Road. There are delays on Rand Park Ridge with traffic queuing on Besnadier Drive East and Jim Fisher Road. Anticipate further delays on the eastbound of Besnadier Drive heading towards the N1 and Monco Road. And still in Rand Park Ridge, there are delays on Easterhood Drive heading towards Malapa Road. And on the N1 North, expect delays at Malibongwe Drive. And on Malibongwe Drive, there are delays on the northbound heading towards Boundary Road in Kaisan. Also expect delays on the southbound towards River Road and towards Absom Avenue in Hoogland. Travelling further south, there are heavy delays in North Riding and in Sharon Lee, heading towards Bayless Drive and Mahogany Street. Here there's an accident scene on the eastbound of Witkopen Road in Noordhang. Expect heavy delays heading towards that scene and please approach with caution. The traffic is also heavy on the southbound of Winnie Mandela Drive in Magaliesburg from Witkopen Road to Leslie Avenue and anticipate further delays towards the N1. Expect heavy delays in Lone Hill and in Paul's Hall for traffic queuing on Witkopen Road East and Main Road South. Anticipate further delays on the southbound of Main Road heading towards Sloan Street and Bryson. Also expect delays on the southbound of Ravonia Road in Sunning Hill heading towards Witkopen Road. And expect delays on Homestead Avenue in Bryson heading towards Main Road. There are delays on the eastbound of Republic Road in Blairgowrie heading towards Jan Smuts Avenue. And travelling further east, expect delays heading towards Woodlands Avenue in Hurlingham. In an Emerentia, the delays on Hofmeyr Drive heading towards Dunn Road. Also expect delays on Glen Eagles Road heading towards Berry Hadsock Avenue, with further delays on Glen Eagles Road in Greenside heading towards Gears Avenue. Expect delays on Richmond and in Parktown, Sunbury Hadsock Avenue, Napier and Empire Road. In Rivoli, expect delays on Nazareth Road heading towards Main Reef Road. And in Amalgam, there are delays on the eastbound of Main Reef Road from the Langlachter Traffic Department

0: Road. 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And this is Superintendent Xolani Fihlo of JNPD, reminding motorists to take it easy, drive safely, obey the rules of the road, stay buckled up, don't text and drive, and don't drink and drive.
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0: 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I'm working and my husband is working as well. So we are fine financially. Or kama ntswa mang ke ya sebetsa le yena o ya sebetsa ha rena mathata ka lokalo a ditshelete. The mother of my hubby's child is getting married later this year. She says her husband doesn't want her child to stay with them. She told my husband that he must take the child to stay with us. We already have 4 kids staying with us, and our house is not big enough to accommodate another person full time. My children are not used to sharing rooms. I told my husband to consider taking the child to his mother. He says I'm being reasonable and selfish. Mind you, I earn more than my husband and I'm sort of the main breadwinner. Am I being unreasonable or selfish? Ke mohloka lebitso yenwa ya hloka nthuso. 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
2: For top stories this hour, the South African Police Service says they have arrested more than 13,000 suspects during nationwide Shanela operations conducted between the 4th of May and 10th of May, including more than 1,000 wanted suspects linked to various crimes. Police also arrested 146 rape suspects across the country during Child Protection Month, with KwaZulu-Natal and Gauteng Province recording the highest number of arrests. The SAPS spokesperson Amanda van Wyk says the intensified operations also led to breakthroughs in cases involving illegal mining, kidnapping, drug trafficking and counterfeit goods. Agriculture Minister John Steenhuisen has expressed a satisfaction with the ongoing national mass vaccination rollout campaign against the foot and mouth disease. Steenhuisen was in Gashabala, a village near Hazyview in Mpumalanga, to monitor the vaccination process. He was accompanied by Eswatini's Minister of Agriculture, Mandla Chawuka, and Abel Child Chilondo from Mozambique's Agriculture Department. The matter involving Gauteng Hawks head Ibrahim Kadwa, Senior Crime Intelligence Officer Feroz Khan, and Durban businessman Tariq Downs has been postponed to July 14 for further investigation. Catch this and more news bulletin to follow at 10 o'clock. Right channel 011 Radio, the Pulse of Josie.
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0: 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Jason Williams Runback o re I honestly think both husband and wife need counseling here before this turns into resentment inside the marriage. Ati mana tso mong ibile ke a qetela wona ke gola ke a kwala. Lerato Daniel ska ruwe pot ore why is everyone focusing on money only? Kids need emotional space too, not just food and alcohol or school fees. Again, Lerato Daniels okamane ka ruwe pot mami di re a kwala re a notlela. Samantha Naidu Lenasia are saddest part for me is a man marrying a woman but refusing her child. That's already a red flag. 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
0: E re pele ke tswa ka pelinyana ke ke otle di voice note nyana tse ke neng ka kwano ka mona mamedi ho mafeke feke batho maikutlo a fapane a rutwe.
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1: Good morning, good morning, good morning, good morning, Sanbonani. This is your doctor of the airwaves on a Tuesday morning, the 12th of May, 2026, on another cruise with the Urban Wave. From now until 2 o'clock, I'm standing in again for talks. Wahamuhasi, and let's enjoy this cruise together. It's gonna be beautiful. It's gonna be beautiful. You know your favorite show Monday to Friday, the Urban Wave, only on 011 Radio, the Pulse of Josie. Yeah, we gonna be chatting about this and that. You know, as I always say, issues that affect you and I in our communities, in our cities, in our country, in our continent, and invariably the whole world. And yes, we will grab, you know, here and there issues that we can quickly and briefly, but more importantly, you know, sufficiently talk about these things. That is on the Urban Wave with your one and only doctor of the airwaves. Our studio number is 075-132-9986. That's 075-132-9986. If there's an issue that you would want to touch on, and you would want the other listeners, you know, to make input. That's the number to drop a short text message, a short voice note, so that we can talk about it. Remember, I said every little bit, no idea, no opinion, no suggestion is bigger than the other. You may think it's small, it's insignificant, but to somebody it means a lot. It touches them on what's bothering them, or what gets them excited, and it benefits them in one way or the other. You will not necessarily know, but some way it makes a difference to somebody's life. So we shouldn't, shy away from raising opinions, from raising suggestions, from just giving advice. I was saying that you may think your burden is heavier than that of the person next to you, but if they were to start telling you, then you'll be shocked that I'm actually

having nothing with me here, somebody has got something very big, very horrific, very scary. But as

0: that to you it doesn't really matter. But remember, we live within communities, and yeah, so you can begin to imagine how that which affects an individual would end up, you know, just dovetailing into affecting other people in all in different ways. But yeah, we just need to always keep that in mind. So if there's any issue that we want to talk about, if there's any issue that we need to raise, you want to give an opinion on what's you know, current news, currently trending, yeah, let's talk about it. There was, as we heard, the address by the state president yesterday, but all in all, summing it up is, according to him, it's not going anywhere. You know, what are the implications? What can we look forward to? What can we anticipate? How do we speculate? What's our opinion on it? What's our thinking on it? Yeah, you can talk to us. 0751329986. We're heading to the local government elections somewhere towards the end of the year. You could tell us from whatever level of your political party, especially if you are currently a councillor and you intend standing again in the upcoming elections. Just talk to us and tell us what you have achieved for your community, and just in brief, what is it that they can expect if they elect you again? 0751329986. This is the Urban Wave. We talk about issues that affect you and I, and we get to the root so as to have an understanding. So stay tuned. This is the Urban Wave on 011 Radio, the Pulse of Josie. You are with me, your doctor of the airwaves, on this beautiful Tuesday morning. We're done with the effects of the weekend from yesterday when we knocked off. So we're fresh today. We're facing the week, the cold weather. But yeah, let's do it. The music, the information, the entertainment from 011 Radio, the Pulse of Josie, will definitely keep you warm.
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0: Lira, something inside so strong. Yeah, a beautiful song, a beautiful message. Yeah, as I always say, on 011 Radio, you can expect beautiful music by beautiful people. And that's if you tune in and you tell the next one and the next one to tune in. Yeah, so that nobody gets left behind. This is the Pulse of Josie. You know, we do the best for you. We only bring the best for you, the music, the news updates, just general information on various aspects of our lives. So there's every reason to tune in. And it's easy because you can listen to us from anywhere, wherever you are in the world. You are in the office, you are working out in the garden, as long as you've got a device where you can tune in, you do so. And just enjoy. We'll definitely keep you warm for the rest of the winter.
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6: For the ad break, you enjoyed another beautiful South African song. Amanda Black, Amazulu. Yeah, it's a beautiful song, really. A beautiful song. I sit and I listen to it and I just, yeah. You know, we've got this talent. We've got talent, man. I'm just glad that our artists are able to go out into the world, you know, studying, performing, recording. It's just so beautiful. That's South African music for you.
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6: It's 24 after 10. It's the 12th of May, 2026. And you are on your favorite show, Mondays to Fridays, from 10 to 2 o'clock. The Urban Wave, usually with Clocks Wahamohasi. Today, you are with me. The Doctor of the Airwaves, and will be on this cruise until 2 o'clock. Thanks for welcoming me into your office. Whatever space you're at, you're driving, thanks for Just making your ride so much more enjoyable with the beautiful music. It's on 011 Radio, the Pulse of Josie, coming to you loud and clear from our studios out in Sandton, Johannesburg, the Republic of South Africa, and for the rest of the world, our international listeners, wherever you tuned in from, you know, with the different time zones, but we know you always tuning in because of the feedback that we get, and we appreciate that, and we are saying this is the Urban Wave today, the 12th of May 2026, and if you've just tuned in, welcome to it. You are with me, the Doctor of the Airwaves, from now until 2 o'clock when I'll be handing you over to Mfana Mosotho, Kgaitsiwe Matsididi, with the afternoon takeover. Yeah, just keep enjoying the best that 011 Radio, the Pulse of Josie, can offer you.

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1: With the news headlines on 011 Radio for 10:30, I am Dumaule Mohlaudi. In your top stories at this hour, political reaction continues to pour in over President Cyril Ramaphosa's refusal to resign following the Constitutional Court ruling that directs Parliament to refer the Palapala Independent Panel report on review. President Cyril Ramaphosa officially opens the Africa Travel Indaba in Durban today, and Kenya and France are co-hosting the Africa Forward Summit. 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
2: That was your news update, your headlines at 10:30 with Dumahule Mohlaudi. Thanks, my brother. We'll see you again at the top of the hour. This is the Urban Wave. I'm your one and only doctor of the airwaves. Yeah, taking care of the cold weather, the beautiful music from 011 Radio. Before the news headlines, that song you heard there, a beautiful song, so melodic, Elaine, you are the one. Yes, you are the one. You know, it's so beautiful. When you get told that you are the one, and I'm not saying on anything that you may regard as a special day, every day within every 24 hours you should be able to say to him or to say to her, you are the one. Reassuring, encouraging, motivating, to say, yeah, I am being appreciated, I am being acknowledged, I am being recognized. And yeah, man, so beautiful, so beautiful. How has your experience been? Or how is your experience currently? Talk to us about it on 075-132-9986. Remember I said, you know, we need to talk about, or we talk about the issues that affect you and I in whatever way, in every aspect of our lives. So let's not be shy. Love is not something to be shy about when two people dearly and truly love each other. Let's talk about it.

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6: Yes, that's the Pulse of Josie. 011 Radio. As my colleague always says, Kasibili. Yeah, you know, with confidence. That's for our international listeners. But yeah, this is 011 Radio, the Pulse of Josie. And we are saying welcome to it if you've just tuned in. Stay tuned in if you already tuned in because you don't want to miss out. We always have information, news. It's 43 after 10 and we'll have a full news bulletin at 11 o'clock with Tumahule Wahamahlaudi.

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1: This is the Urban Wave, the 12th of May 2026. Only on 011 Radio, the Pulse of Josie. You are with me, the Doctor of the Airwaves. Yeah, standing in again for Hlokz Wahamohasi. We are still on our cruise until 2 o'clock. It's 48 after 10. You can get yourselves some grocery items on special at Freedom Supermarket, such as Super Rich Super Maize Meal, 12 kg at $79.99. 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And that is all the prices while stocks last. 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
0: Straight from Johannesburg to the rest of the world. 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
1: Yeah, the song that you heard there, Anzo Gubeni featuring Sasti Indawo, and a beautiful place for our international listeners. 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
1: It's 51 after 10, about 4 minutes or so to the top of the hour. We will be getting the news with my man, Tumahule Mahlaudi. Exactly at 11 o'clock. That will be a full news bulletin only on 011 Radio, the Pulse of Josie, the show. It's still your favorite one. Mondays to Fridays, the Urban Wave on 011 Radio, the Pulse of Josie. comes to you loud and clear from our studios out in Wynberg, Sandton, Johannesburg, the Republic of South Africa. Yes, our roots are family in South Africa, in this country.
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0: That song there by Austin Mahoney, All I Ever Need. Yeah. 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
4: It connected us successfully.

Yeah, it's just 3 minutes to the top of the hour. We're going to be getting that news bulletin with Tumahule Mohlaudi, so that we stay abreast of what's happening around us, the economy, politics, society, business. Yeah, just like that, man. You know, just to know, so that you can make informed decisions, as they say, you know, based on at least some kind of information. Yeah, so let's wait for the news, and we'll get right back to talking about the issues that affect you and I. 0751329986 is the studio number, so do get in touch with us so that we can talk about these things. This is 011 Radio, the Pulse of Josie, the show, your favorite one, Mondays to Fridays, only on 011 Radio, the Pulse of Josie. I'm yours, the doctor of the airwaves, on a Tuesday, the 12th of May, 2026.

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2: Resigning. I remain here and am not resigning. I remain.
1: President Cyril Ramaphosa has announced that he will take the Section 89 panel report on legal review. The president announced yesterday that he will not step down following a constitutional court ruling which found that Parliament acted unlawfully, irrationally and unconstitutionally when it voted in December 2022 to reject the panel report. The court found that Parliament's handling of the process failed the constitutional test due to a material error in law. But President Ramaphosa remains firm that he has not stolen any money.
2: Of the Republic of South Africa. I said that it was a responsibility that I would discharge with the greatest care. I said that it was a responsibility that I would undertake mindful of the needs, the aspirations, and the expectations. I will serve the people of South Africa. I said that I would work with you, side by side, to build the South Africa that we all want and deserve.
1: Ramaphosa has outlined in an address to the nation on Monday evening his reasons for not agreeing to step down or resign.
2: To resign now would be to give in to those who seek to reverse the renewal of our society, the rebuilding of our institutions, and the prosecution of the end to prosecution.
1: The president further says that he has been consulting with his legal representatives on the legal avenues available to him.
2: I was advised by my legal team that the panel report was capable of being reviewed by a court of law on several grounds, including the misconception of its mandate, grave errors of law, and unfounded conclusions of fact. However, the outcome of the vote of the National Assembly in 2022 stopped the process of further examination through a review of the report, resulting in the report having no practical or legal consequence.
1: Ramaphosa adds that the Section 89 panel report has presented no evidence pointing to wrongdoing on his part.
2: The court made no finding on whether there was prima facie evidence of misconduct, nor if the alleged conduct, if established, justifies impeachment and the removal of the president. Instead, a constitutional court judgment reinforces the principles, the rights and processes underpinning our constitutional order. This explicitly includes the right to take the report of the independent panel on review. I therefore respectfully want to make it clear that I will not resign.
1: And staying with presidential news, President Cyril Ramaphosa will today officially open and address Africa's Travel Indaba at the Inkosi Albert Luthuli International Convention Center in Durban, KwaZulu-Natal. It will be held under the theme Unlimited Africa, Growing Africa's Tourism Economy. The Indaba is a platform for leaders of the African tourism industry, investors, media, international tour operators, bookers, and government leaders, as well as those who have a mandate to grow and develop tourism on the continent. The Indaba will further provide an opportunity for buyers from around the world to purchase a variety of tourism products available in South Africa and across the continent. That brings us to a close of this 11 a.m. news bulletin on 011 Radio. Catch me again at the bottom of the hour for the latest headlines, only on the Pulse of Jozi.

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1: Yes, that was your news bulletin at 11. It's 5 minutes after 11 o'clock. Yeah, you heard from those news clips there that the president saying he's not resigning and obviously stating his reasons or advancing his arguments about resigning. Yeah, something that we will keep our eyes on and our ears open to see how it goes. Yeah, but in one way or the other, like I'm always saying, you know, there are implications to any situation, any incident, any circumstance. So yeah, let's wait and see. And yeah, we will hear how it goes, but that's the politics of our country.
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0: so beautiful. Craig David and Jojo, in it with you. 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

0: The music is just getting beautiful. The music is just getting beautiful on a Tuesday morning, 19 after 11, the 12th of May 2026, on 011 Radio, the Pulse of Jozi. 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
1: Oh, man. 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

0: That's JR Player featuring Mesophil. Alone is the title of the track. Yeah, what can I say? Just as we you know, we thought we've had something beautiful, then it's the next one and the next one and the next one. But yeah, you can only expect and you can only get that from 011 Radio, the Pulse of Josie. This is the Urban Wave with your one and only Doctor of the Airwaves. 28 after 11, we will be getting the headlines at 11:30 with Tumahule Mohlaudi, so that you stay updated.
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2: I remain here and am not resigning.
3: Political reaction continues to pour in over President Cyril Ramaphosa's refusal to resign following the Constitutional Court ruling that directs Parliament to refer the Palapala Independent Panel Report on review. President Cyril Ramaphosa has officially opened the Africa Travel Indaba in Durban today, and Kenya and France are co-hosting the Africa Forward Summit. For these and more stories making headlines, join me at the top of the hour right here on 011 Radio, the Pulse of Jersey.
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0: Yes, that was your bulletin headlines at 11:30 with Tumahule Mohlaudi. Yeah, thank you, my brother. We'll see you later at the top of the hour. This is 011 Radio, the Pulse of Joy. You are with me, your Doctor of the Airwaves, the 12th of May, 2026. Yeah, we're cruising like that until 2 o'clock.

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1: Dr. Malala Phezulu oselaphe iminyaka engaphezulu kwamashumi amathathu. 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
1: 41 after 11, and we're still on that cruise. We're still on this cruise. The ebb and wave, we started at 10 o'clock and we're cruising like that until the hour 2 o'clock, when I will be handing you over to Khaitsibi Wamatsididi Mfana Musuthu with the afternoon takeover. 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

0: You had Lord Kers there with you, me, and the 90s. Yo, what a title, and you had that one. Melo B. Jones, Perfect Girl, is the name of the song.
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0: 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Just 011 Radio, the pulse of Josie.
1: Yes, it's 10 minutes before the top of the hour. We will be getting the news at 12 with Tumahu Lemotlaudi. Remember, our studio WhatsApp number is 075-132-9986. I said, let's talk about issues that affect you and I. You know, it's that season again when there's, with this cold weather, extremely cold weather, that has been classified by the government as a national disaster. Let's keep warm. Let's take every precaution to prevent flus, colds, fevers. There are those home remedies. You want to share a home remedy that you know works during a season like this, such as, you know, there's always things about mix garlic with ginger, onion, lemon, and so forth. So tell us about what you know works best in terms of home remedies, because medical care in itself is expensive. So even over-the-counter medicines have tend to become too expensive and beyond the reach of some of us within our community. So let's share whatever we can in terms of home remedies that one can use, the stuff that you would normally in the have in the house, like garlic, like onion, lemon, ginger. Let's just share, like I was saying, that, you know, we've got to think about how something that could befall me or happen to me could affect the next person and the next person. Remember, a typical example would be, you've got flu, you go to work, it affects, it gets transmitted to some of your colleagues. It's at school, it may just happen that it happens in numbers, and some children even have to be sent back home for the parents to take care of them until they are well again, so that we don't spread the bacteria. We don't spread those flu illness. Let's just take precautions as much as we can. Like I was saying yesterday, schools, please make sure that the windows are repaired, that the children can at least to a certain extent stay warm in the classrooms. We encourage we know we take those precautions. Those who are driving for business, for pleasure, for work, we urge you to be cautious on the roads, extra careful. If you're driving around in the rural areas, check for livestock, check for wild animals as well. Let's just observe the rules of the road. Sometimes it also, with this weather, we have seen some mornings being misty, and we encourage you to always make sure that your lights are in good working order. You can see clearly when not clearly in the mist, but just you can see what's in front of you, because your lights are working properly, your wipers are working properly, your wind heating system in the car is working properly, so that you can demist the windows with ease, and therefore be able to drive safely. This is the Urban Wave on 011 Radio, the Pulse of Josie. You are with me, your doctor of the airwaves, the show that comes to you Mondays to Fridays from 10 to 2 o'clock. And yeah, we're cruising like that. It's 5 before 12. We will be getting the news at 12 exactly with Tumahule Mohlaudi.
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1: Yeah, you know, we're living in the tough times. But the tough times that show us that. You know, the need for each other, that we need each other in all different ways. So where your contribution is needed, please do, if you can, as far as possible, stand up to assist. In this cold weather, we think about, you know, those who are less fortunate than us. If you can assist at a school, buy a child something warm, as in a uniform item that they probably at home they can't afford. If you can assist, we would like to see every child staying in school, not because of material needs, but because there's really a need. That will, make them comfortable. This weather is really, it's really, really cold. So wherever you can assist, wholeheartedly, do so sincerely, do so honestly, do so selflessly, and yeah, we can make a better society if we can. We don't just have to wait everything from to come from the government. I guess in real terms, we need to also accept that the government can only do so much. Some of the things, if we can, as communities. As a society, we can do it. We have seen in some of, especially the rural areas, where people would have stood up and did something for themselves without necessarily waiting for the government. Like in some villages, I know for a fact, people contributed money, built a clinic for themselves, and obviously then approach the government to provide staff, to provide all the remaining resources, but the structure was already standing. As an example, where I come from, my home village out in Ventersdorp, Gamotlatla to be precise, the people stood up, collected money, and built the first ever high school, which is standing today. So we need to acknowledge that we can do things on our own without necessarily relying on the government. It's time for your news bulletin at 12.

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1: With your 12 p.m. bulletin on 011 Radio, I am Dumaule Mashaudi. In your top story at this hour, President Cyril,
2: I remain here and am not resigning.
1: President Cyril Ramaphosa has announced that he will take the Section 89 panel report on legal review. The president announced yesterday that he will not step down following a constitutional court ruling which found that Parliament acted unlawfully, irrationally and unconstitutionally when it voted in December 2022 to reject the panel report. The court found that Parliament's handling of the process failed the constitutional test, due to a material error in law. But President Ramaphosa remains firm that he has not stolen any money.
2: When I assumed office of President of the Republic of South Africa, I said that it was a responsibility that I would discharge with the greatest care. I said that it was a responsibility that I would undertake mindful of the needs, the aspirations, and the expectations. I will serve the people of South Africa. I said that I would work with you side by side to build the South Africa that we all want and deserve.
1: We apologize for that poor quality in the audio. Moving on, Ramaphosa has outlined an address to the nation on Monday evening, his reasons for not agreeing to resign.
2: To resign now would be to give in to those who seek to reverse the renewal of our society, the rebuilding of our institutions, and the prosecution of the end to prosecution.
1: The president further says he has been consulting with his legal representatives on the legal avenues now open to him.
2: I was advised by my legal team that the panel report was capable of being reviewed by a court of law on several grounds, including the misconception of its mandate, grave errors of law, and unfounded conclusions of fact. However, the outcome of the vote of the National Assembly in 2022 stopped the process of further examination through a review of the report, resulting in the report having no practical or legal consequence.
1: Ramaphosa adds that the Section 89 panel report has presented no solid evidence pointing to any wrongdoing on his part.
3: That the president has to tell us what happens now. Indeed, there are those.
2: The court made no finding on whether there was prima facie evidence of misconduct, nor if the alleged conduct, if established, justifies impeachment and the removal of the president. Instead, a constitutional court judgment reinforces the principles, the rights and processes underpinning our constitutional order. This explicitly includes the right to take the report of the independent panel on review. I therefore respectfully want to make it clear that I will not resign.
1: Meanwhile, political reaction is pouring in following President Cyril Ramaphosa's address to the nation last night. We start with political analyst Dr. Levi Ndo.
3: That the president has to tell us what happens now. Indeed, there are those who expected him that he could make an announcement to resign, and indeed there are those who did not want him to resign. And now the president had made it clear to all of us that he's not going to resign, he's going to continue performing his responsibilities. But I think what he also tried to do was to indicate that he did not steal people's money, and he did not, he does not think that has violated any constitution. And taking the matter for review could be something that they have reconsidered, and indeed is something that was actually done in the past. And those who believe in fairness would argue that this is the rights that he has, which he has to exercise. But at the same time, you'll have some would be worried that this could be seen as a delay tactic, because this exercise is now going to be postponed.
1: The EFF's Economic Freedom Fighters, Sinao Tambo, has also weighed in.
4: It's a lack of conscience, and we expected it. So the Economic Freedom Fighters anticipated earlier in the afternoon that we're going to be taking the Palapala report on judicial review. And we outlined to the people of South Africa that they must remember that it is the same individual who submitted a review application in 2022, and then withdrew it because he thought that he had politically succeeded in stifling it through an unconstitutional majority vote. And he has done exactly that now. He's maneuvering the judiciary on the basis that he's trying to undermine the Constitutional Court referral of the impeachment, the Palapala report to the impeachment committee. So we expect, as the Economic Freedom Fighters, that the Speaker first and foremost must be the one who's going to oppose the judicial review by the President, because she's the executive, the legislative authority that established the independent panel which developed this report. So she's the custodian of this report and the authority to exercise accountability over the President. Additional to that, as the Economic Freedom Fighters, we're going to join in this application and oppose the President's judicial application for review of the Palapala report, because we know that he is maneuvering the judiciary, and the judiciary must ask two questions. Why did he...
1: And finally, the African Transformation Movement's Vuyoletu Zungula says the party is also not surprised by Ramaphosa's reaction.
5: The issue that we have here is a president that acts in bad faith. He is acting in bad faith because in 2022, he misled his caucus, or politically maneuvered with the ANC caucus to say this report is legally flawed, therefore he's going to take it on review. After the ANC shut down that report, the Constitutional Court came and said that report, he does not have direct access to challenge that report. From 2023 up until 2026, he never saw it fit to challenge that report. And in 2024, October, the 17th of October, we asked him in Parliament, that report is still binding. It has not been set aside by any court of law. Why is he not challenging it? Because it is a stain on his character, on his standing, that there is a report that is saying that he's got a serious case to answer. So for now to go to the courts only now, it shows the president that acts in bad faith, has got no regard for the Constitutional Court, for the Constitution, because...
1: That brings us to the end of this news bulletin. 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
1: You got it from the news team. Yeah, what's trending? What's buzzing? Whether the president must resign now. He's saying he's going nowhere. He's got his arguments. The opposition parties, the EFF there with their comment, the African Transformation Movement there with their opinion. Yeah, it's just exciting times for and in South African politics. You're still with us on the Urban Wave. I'm your one and only doctor of the airwaves, standing in for Shokabuyo. Shoks, Wahamuhasi. The beautiful show that comes to you Mondays to Fridays from 10 o'clock to 2 o'clock. Here with the beautiful music by beautiful people, as I always say. 10 after 12. Those who are at work, if your lunch is from 1 o'clock, please be patient. It is coming. You'll have to go. You'll have the time to go. For your lunch, whether it's inyama entloko, ikota, formerly at the restaurant, or you've got the lunchbox from home, like some of us, you'll enjoy that. 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
1: 15 after 12, that song there by Ditsepe, Ex Yaka, my ex.

Nomfundo Mo featuring Msaki Umusa is the title of the song. So much beautiful music on the urban wave with your one and only doctor of the airwaves. It's a Tuesday afternoon, the 12th of May 2026, and you are at home. Maybe you're fortunate with your partner in this cold weather, soup, hot soup, that hot chocolate, or any of your favorite drink. Just nice meal, snacks. It's warm, you're cuddling, or you're just chilling watching whatever is unfolding on the television screen, whether it's news or entertainment. You wouldn't miss tuning into 011 Radio, the Pulse of Josie, because you will still get the news, you will have entertainment, the music is beautiful. So stay with us as we go along. It's 20 after 12. There's just so much happening. Chat to us, those home remedies for colds, for flus, in this cold weather, the winter season, what have you got? What, can you advise others to do so that we all stay healthy? Let's talk about it. Like I said, it's little things that affect you and I.

Olfiketa, 325 is the title of the song. Yeah, you heard the sound of the 325 there. Yeah, man. That's the Kasi for you.

0: 26 after 12, we're going to have the half hour news update, the headlines at exactly half past 12. Yeah, as people are getting ready for lunchtime. Yeah, you know, the execs will be heading for formal restaurants. Yeah, and those with the bucks, of course, who can afford it. Otherwise, we go there by the street corner, Inyamentlogo, Kota, you know, the hard body chicken, braai, maybe at Shisanyama. You got your lunch from home for those who, you know, prefer, you know, having it that way. Some is because of health reasons. Some on diet, ladies nursing the figures there. I don't know, you know, more often you hear ladies say, no, it's winter now, it's cold. I'll worry about the figure once the winter is over, because with the winter clothes, you know, there's no time to show off the figure. You've got to dress warm. That's why we're emphasizing that, please, make sure to dress warm.
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0: Yeah, it's 28 after 12. 2 minutes before the news headlines, the update at 12:30. You are still on the urban wave. You are with me, your doctor of the airwaves. And Tumahole Wahamo Saudi will give us the news update at 12:30.
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4: 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Political reaction continues to pour in over President Cyril Ramaphosa's refusal to resign following the Constitutional Court ruling that directs Parliament to refer the Palapala Independent Panel Report to review. President Cyril Ramaphosa officially opens the Africa Travel Indaba in Durban. 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

0: That was Katie with the song Katie Nishte Ne Heavier Way, and we had before that Jason Dendo Sexy For Me, the kind of music that you get on the Urban Wave only on 011 The Pulse of Josie. 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
1: Yes, this is still the Urban Wave, 46 after 12, on 011 Radio, the pulse of Josie, coming to you loud and clear from our studios out in Wynberg, Sandton, Johannesburg, the Republic of South Africa. And we see, call it, if you will, maybe the last kicks of a dying horse. Dada Morero, the mayor of Johannesburg, the city of Johannesburg, trying very hard to show that he is working, but how far it will get, that we just have to wait and see. He has tried his best at cleaning the city. We saw yesterday on social media he was out with the various MMCs, small street in particular, instructing and moving illegal shops set up on small street. They were being demolished, but as to how far that will get, remember, we're going to the local government elections by November, and we saw Herman Mashaba is working and doing very hard to win the voters over to vote for him. He has been mayor before. He's got plans for Joburg. We'll see whether it works out, whether, you know, he will take what he had started at that time further and get it to the finish. We'll just wait and see. And then you have, Helen Zille also trying her hand at getting to that hot seat there. Remember, Joburg is the biggest metro, comparing with some around the world. It's the economic hub of Gauteng, indeed the country, because everybody, both domestic and outside our borders, everybody flocks to Joburg, the city of gold, as it has always been known. Everybody has this feeling, this impression that once I get there, I will make it. Yes, some do, but some feel so much so that, they end up on the streets. That's why we're seeing people sleeping under bridges, sitting up in formal settlements, shacks everywhere. It's just, it's just not a good thing for the dignity of any human being, but it's things that we see around us. It's things that affect us. They affect infrastructure. They affect the economy. Conversations about unemployment, especially for our youth,

we've had enough, and the government doesn't seem to be doing much, so we're going to stand up and do it ourselves. And the nicest thing so far is that it's been done peacefully, really. That's why we don't, we're not seeing horrific scenes. We're not seeing anything that says people are unruly, people do not respect the law. That's, just the one aspect of it.

0: Yeah, that song there by Lizzo about them time. Before that, you had by Labyrinth featuring Emily Sanchez, Beneath Your Beautiful. Yeah, your afternoon is just getting more beautiful with the beautiful music by beautiful people. Only on 011 Radio, the Pulse of Josie. You are still with me, your doctor of the airwaves. And we're cruising like that until 2 o'clock. It's 5 minutes before 1 o'clock. We will be getting the news, the full bulletin at 1 o'clock. Yeah, you're at work, you're standing up now to go and enjoy your lunch break. Yeah, bon appetit, as we always say, enjoy your lunch so that you come back to your desk, to your machine, to your vehicle if you are a driver, whatever work you do, but you will come back with a full belly, refreshed, re-energized. Yeah, so that you can go right through until the time that you knock off.
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0: 2 o'clock, we've just seen there's some breaking news saying there's a ruling on refugees, their application to the court, constitutional court, has failed. It's been dismissed. The constitutional court ruling that refugees cannot remain in SA and apply again after being denied asylum. You want to share your thoughts on it? You want to give an opinion? Our WhatsApp number is 075-132-9986.
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When I assumed the office of President of the Republic of South Africa, I said that it was a responsibility that I would discharge with the greatest care. I said that it was a responsibility that I would undertake mindful of the needs, the aspirations, and the expectations. I will serve the people of South Africa. I said that I would work with you side by side to build the South Africa that we all want and deserve. To resign now would be to give in to those who seek to reverse the renewal of our society, the rebuilding of our institutions, and the prosecution of the end to prosecution.

I was advised by my legal team that the panel report was capable of being reviewed by a court of law on several grounds, including the misconception of its mandate, grave errors of law, and unfounded conclusions of fact. However, the outcome of the vote of the National Assembly in 2022 stopped the process of further examination through a review of the report, resulting in the report having no practical or legal consequence.

The court made no finding on whether there was prima facie evidence of misconduct, nor if the alleged conduct, if established, justifies impeachment and the removal of the president. Instead, the Constitution

0: announcement resign, and indeed there are those who did not want him to resign. And now the president had made it clear to all of us that he's not going to resign, he's going to continue performing his responsibilities. But I think what he also tried to do was to indicate that he did not steal people's money, and he did not, he does not think that has violated any constitution. And taking the matter for review could be something that they have reconsidered, and indeed is something that was actually done in the past. And those who believe in fairness would argue that this is the rights that he has, which he has to exercise. But at the same time, you'll have some would be worried that this could be seen as a delay tactic, because this exercise is now going to be postponed.
1: It's a lack of conscience, and we expected it. So the economic freedom fighters anticipated earlier in the afternoon that we're going to be taking the Palapala report on judicial review, and we outlined to the people of South Africa that they must remember that it is the same individual who submitted a review application in 2022 and then withdrew it because he thought that he had politically succeeded in stifling it through an unconstitutional majority vote. And he has done exactly that now. He's maneuvering the judiciary on the basis that he's trying to undermine the Constitutional Court referral of the impeachment, the Palapala report to the impeachment committee. So we expect, as the economic freedom fighters, that the speaker first and foremost must be the one who's going to oppose the judicial review by the president, because she's the she's the legislative authority that established the independent panel which developed this report. So she's the custodian of this report and the authority to exercise accountability over the president. Additional to that, as the economic freedom fighters, we're going to join in this application and oppose the president's judicial application for review of the Palapala report, because we know that he is maneuvering the judiciary, and the judiciary must ask two questions. Why did he...

The issue that we have here is a president that acts in bad faith. He is acting in bad faith because in 2022, he misled his caucus or politically maneuvered with the ANC caucus to say this report is legally flawed, therefore he's going to take it on review. After the ANC shut down that report, the Constitutional Court came and said that report, he does not have direct access to challenge that report. From 2023 up until 2026, he never saw it fit to challenge that report. And in 2024, October, the 17th of October, we asked him in Parliament, that report is still binding. It has not been set aside by any court of law. Why is he not challenging it? Because it is a stain on his character, on his standing, that there is a report that is saying that he's got a serious case to answer. So for now to go to the courts only now, it shows the president that acts in bad faith, has got no regard for the Constitutional Court, for the Constitution, because

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1: 8 after 1 o'clock. Yeah. You're waiting in the queue for your lunchtime meal, or you're already sitting down and digging in. Bon appetit, wherever you're enjoying it from. Yeah. Shisanyama. Car wash. 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

0: Yeah, you had Lwandle Nkulu featuring Dania Alone, and you've just heard that song there by Morena Sway. Atamela, that's the name of the song. Yeah, you know, we've now getting all these reactions as to the president making it clear that he's not resigning. But yeah, we'll see what follows thereafter. The DA saying they're gonna oppose the speaker in taking that motion for review, or the report for review, if you will. The EFF, the ATM, we'll see what other political parties come up with as a position. Yeah, you know, interesting times. You on 011 Radio, the Pulse of Josie, the show, still your favorite one, Mondays to Fridays, 10 to 2 o'clock. Today you are with me, the doctor of the airwaves. We're cruising until 2 o'clock. It's 16 after 1.
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0: 26 after 1. 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If your lunch time is 30 minutes, you've got about 4 minutes left. If it's 1 hour, yeah, you still got plenty time, but just be careful that you're not back late.
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0: 27 after 1 o'clock, we'll be having the news headlines update at 1:30. And yeah, so we can stay abreast of what's taking place around us, the things, the issues that affect yours and my life. So make sure that you tuned in and you tell the next one and the next one, because we don't want them to miss out. 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
3: But what is clear is that this attempt by the president must not be a tactic to delay accountability in Parliament, which is why our call is very clear to Parliament, that Parliament must be able to get a legal opinion, so that a legal opinion that is shared with the public on what the implications of the review is. Because
2: political reaction continues to pour in over President Cyril Ramaphosa's refusal to resign following the Constitutional Court ruling that directs the Parliament to refer the Phalaphala Independent Panel Report on review. And President Cyril Ramaphosa officially opens the Africa Tremble Indaba in Durban today. Catch me with these and more stories at your bulletin at the top of the hour, right here on 011 Radio, the Pulse of Jersey.

0: Azana featuring Disciples of House, Lovers and Best Friends. And before that you had Bushy G with the song Be Like You. It's 37 after 1. Like I said, if your lunch was 30 minutes, you should now be back at your desk, wherever, at your machine, in that car, in that truck, in that bus, on that train, and you back. Edit again until you take your tea break at 3 or so. Then it's until you knock off. It's the 12th of May, 2026. It's a Tuesday. You're on 011 Radio with your favorite show. Mondays to Fridays, 10 o'clock to 2. The Urban Wave today with me, your doctor of the airwaves. And we're still on this cruise until 2 o'clock.
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by four the song Africa. Yeah, that song there reminding me of the days gone by. Sounds more like Splash. It would have been Da Long Kids. There was Machiko's. That sound, you know, from that stable established by the late Dan Chanda. Yeah, beautiful music from Limpopo there. But yeah, quite beautiful, man. The stuff you only get on 011 Radio, the Pulse of Jozi. This is the Urban Wave. You are with me, the Doctor of the Airwaves. We're getting closer to that time when I have to bid you farewell. My colleague will be right here with you at 2 o'clock. Khaitsi wa matsididi ke mfana mosotho with the afternoon takeover. Yeah, you're gonna have more beautiful music, news, opinions on this and that, advice here and there, and yeah, just generally. As you're driving home from work, or you come from picking the kids up at school, the music from 011 Radio, the Pulse of Jozi, will keep you company, will keep you comfortable, and yeah, you just enjoy whatever you're doing, but in the background. In the background is the music from 011 Radio, the Pulse of Jozi.

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2: Munewa is banga. Yeah. The music from your favorite show, the Urban Wave, Monday to Friday, 10 to 2. It's been such a beautiful cruise from 10 o'clock up until now. It's 6 minutes before 2 o'clock. We getting closer to the news, the main bulletin at 2. And as for me, the doctor of the airwaves, I'm bidding you farewell, and with that I say peace.

0: Mohlaudi. In your top story at this
1: hour, I remain here and am not resigning.
0: President Cyril Ramaphosa has announced that he will take the Section 89 panel report on legal review. The president announced yesterday that he will not step down following a constitutional court ruling which found that Parliament acted unlawfully, irrationally, and unconstitutionally when it voted in December 2022 to reject the panel report. The court found that Parliament's handling of the process failed the constitutional test due to a material error in law. But President Ramaphosa remains firm that he has not stolen any money.
1: When I assumed office of President of the Republic of South Africa, I said that it was a responsibility that I would discharge with the greatest care. I said that it was a responsibility that I would undertake mindful of the needs, the aspirations, and the expectations. I will serve the people of South Africa. I said that I would work with you side by side to build the South Africa that we all want and deserve.
0: Ramaphosa has outlined in an address to the nation on Monday evening his reasons for not agreeing to resign.
1: To resign now would be to give in to those who seek to reverse the renewal of our society, the rebuilding of our institutions, and the prosecution of the end to prosecution.
0: The president says he has been consulting with his legal representatives on the legal avenues now open to him.
1: I was advised by my legal team that the panel report was capable of being reviewed by a court of law on several grounds, including the misconception of its mandate, grave errors of law, and unfounded conclusions of fact. However, the outcome of the vote of the National Assembly in 2022 stopped the process of further examination through a review of the report, resulting in the report having no practical or legal consequence.
0: The president adds that the Section 89 panel report has presented no solid evidence pointing to any wrongdoing on his part.
1: The court made no finding on whether there was prima facie evidence of misconduct, nor if the alleged conduct, if established, justifies impeachment and the removal of the president. Instead, a constitutional court judgment reinforces the principles, the rights and processes underpinning our constitutional order. This explicitly includes the right to take the report of the independent panel on review. I therefore respectfully want to make it clear that I will not resign.
0: Meanwhile, political reaction has continued pouring in following President Cyril Ramaphosa's address to the nation. We begin with political analyst Dr. Levi Ndo.
2: That the president has to tell us what happens now. Indeed, there are those who expected him that he could make an announcement to resign. And indeed, there are those who did not want him to resign. And now the president had made it clear to all of us that he's not going to resign. He's going to continue performing his responsibilities. But I think what he also tried to do was to indicate that he did not steal people's money, and he does not think that has violated any constitution. And taking the matter for review could be something that they have reconsidered, and indeed is something.
0: Meanwhile, the ATM, the African Transformation Movement's Vuyoletu Zungulwa, says the party is also not surprised by President Cyril Ramaphosa's refusal to step down.
3: Review. It's a lack of conscience, and we expected it. So the economic freedom fighters anticipated earlier in the afternoon that we're going to be taking the Phalaphala report on judicial review, and we outlined to the people of South Africa that they must remember that it is the same individual who submitted a review application in 2022, and then withdrew it because he thought that he had politically succeeded in stifling it through an unconstitutional majority vote. And he has done exactly that now. He's maneuvering the judiciary on the basis that he's trying to undermine the Constitutional Court referral of the impeachment, the Phalaphala report to the impeachment committee. So we expect, as the economic freedom fighters, that the speaker first and foremost must be the one who's going to oppose the judicial review by the president, because she's the legislative authority that established the independent panel which developed this report. So she's the custodian of this report and the authority to exercise accountability over the president. Additional to that, as the economic freedom fighters, we're going to join in this application and oppose the president's judicial application for review of the Phalaphala report, because we know that he is maneuvering the judiciary, and the judiciary must ask two questions. Why did he...
0: We apologize for that incorrect bite. That was, in fact, the EFF's Sinawo Tambo. And moving right along, the Democratic Alliance says that it is going to approach the Speaker of Parliament, Thoko Tidiriza, to institute a legal review process of the Concord ruling. Here is the DA's national spokesperson, Karabo Kakao.
4: But what is clear is that this attempt by the president must not be a tactic to delay accountability in Parliament, which is why our call is very clear to Parliament, that Parliament must be able to get a legal opinion, so that a legal opinion that is shared with the public on what the implications of the review is, because we are of the opinion that the impeachment process must be able to do so without any hindrances or without any legal baggage. So our call to the Speaker of Parliament is that there must be a legal review there to see how this impacts on the impeachment process of Parliament.
0: Well, that brings us now to an end of this 2 o'clock news bulletin. Catch me again at the bottom of the hour with your latest news headlines right here on 011 Radio, the Pulse of Jozi.

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1: Political reaction continues to pour in over President Cyril Ramaphosa's refusal to resign following the Constitutional Court ruling that directs Parliament to refer the Palapala Independent Panel report on review. President Cyril Ramaphosa has also was also expected to officially open the Africa Travel Indaba in Durban today. 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
0: Ya mutimo tle di fella mo di hlotsa di taba tla go itlapepe ho renya boga go sa tlo fatse felletseng yena ke mona a tetla jolo kana linki o re Nanu Manu World Star utwa

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0: Afternoon takeover kwa ho 011 radio the pulse of Jozi hantle ho di mahlo mothemo tle ho ga ke ya bogago menako ke ya ditaba
1: With your 3 o'clock news bulletin on 011 radio, I am Dumaule Mohlaudi.
2: I remain here and am not resigning.
1: President Cyril Ramaphosa has announced that he will take the Section 89 panel report on legal review. The president announced yesterday that he will not step down following a constitutional court ruling which found that Parliament acted unlawfully, irrationally and unconstitutionally when it voted in December 2022 to reject the panel report. The court found that Parliament's handling of the process failed the constitutional test due to a material error in law. But President Cyril Ramaphosa remains firm that he has not stolen any money.
2: When I assumed office of President of the Republic of South Africa, I said that it was a responsibility that I would discharge with the greatest care. I said that it was a responsibility that I would undertake mindful of the needs, the aspirations, and the expectations. I will serve the people of South Africa. I said that I would work with you side by side to build the South Africa that we all want and deserve.
1: Ramaphosa has outlined in an address to the nation on Monday evening his reasons for not agreeing to step down.
2: To resign now would be to give in to those who seek to reverse the renewal of our society, the rebuilding of our institutions, and the prosecution of the end to prosecution.
1: The president says he has been consulting with his legal representatives on the legal avenues available to him.
2: I was advised by my legal team that the panel report was capable of being reviewed by a court of law on several grounds, including the misconception of its mandate, grave errors of law, and unfounded conclusions of fact. However, the outcome of the vote of the National Assembly in 2022 stopped the process of further examination through a review of the report, resulting in the report having no practical or legal consequence.
1: Ramaphosa adds that the Section 89 panel report has presented no evidence pointing to wrongdoing on his part.
2: The court made no finding on whether there was prima facie evidence of misconduct, nor if the alleged conduct, if established, justifies impeachment and the removal of the president. Instead, a constitutional court judgment reinforces the principles, the rights and processes underpinning our constitutional order. This explicitly includes the right to take the report of the independent panel on review. I therefore respectfully want to make it clear that I will not resign.
1: Meanwhile, political reaction has been pouring in following President Cyril Ramaphosa's address to the nation. We start with political analyst Dr. Levi Ndo.
3: That the president has to tell us what happens now. Indeed, there are those who expected him that he could make an announcement to resign. And indeed, there are those who did not want him to resign. And now the president had made it clear to all of us that he's not going to resign. He's going to continue performing his responsibilities. But I think what he also tried to do was to indicate that he did not steal people's money, and he did not, he does not think that has violated any constitution. And taking the matter for review could be something that they have reconsidered, and indeed is something that was actually done in the past. And those who believe in fairness would argue that this is the rights that he has, which he has to exercise. But at the same time, you'll have some will be worried that this could be seen as a delaying tactic, because this exercise is now going to be postponed.
1: Economic freedom fighters Sinawo Tambo says that the party does not expect President Cyril Ramaphosa to do the right thing, in its opinion, by stepping down.
4: The issue that we have here is a president that acts in bad faith. He's acting in bad faith because in 2022, he misled his caucus, or politically maneuvered with the ANC caucus to say this report is legally flawed, therefore he's going to take it on review. After the ANC shut down that report, the Constitutional Court came and said that report, he does not have direct access to challenge that report. From 2023 up until 2026, he never saw it fit to challenge that report. And in 2024, October, the 17th of October, we asked him in Parliament, that report is still binding. It has not been set aside by any court of law. Why is he not challenging it? Because it is a stain on his character, on his standing, that there is a report that is saying that he's got a serious case to answer. So for now to go to the courts only now, it shows the president that acts in bad faith, has got no regard for the Constitutional Court, for the Constitution, because...
1: Meanwhile, the African Transformation Movement, ATM's Vuyoletu Zungula, says that the party is vindicated as the one that initially brought the impeachment proceedings to Parliament.
5: The president was said to be prepared to resign at the time that this particular issue broke for him. And of course, he was convinced not to resign. And he has stood ever since. In our reading and our view is to say that firstly, there was nothing that was stopping the president from proceeding to, go on review.
1: And the Democratic Alliance says that it is going to approach the Speaker of Parliament, Thoko Didiza, to institute a legal review process of the Concord ruling. Here is the DA's national spokesperson, Karabo Kakao.
6: But what is clear is that this attempt by the president must not be a tactic to delay accountability in Parliament, which is why our call is very clear to Parliament, that Parliament must be able to get a legal opinion, so that a legal opinion that is shared with the public on what the implications of the review is, because we are of the opinion that the impeachment process must be able to do so without any hindrances or without any legal baggage. So our call to the Speaker of Parliament is that there must be a legal review there to see how this impacts on the impeachment process of Parliament.
1: And moving on, President Cyril Ramaphosa has officially opened the 2026 Africa Travel Indaba by describing tourism as a major economic contributor. The Indaba is one of the largest tourism and marketing events on Africa's calendar. The Africa Travel Indaba is being held in Durban and showcases Africa's best tourism products. According to Stats SA, tourism accounts for nearly 1 million direct jobs in South Africa. Ramaphosa says South Africa welcomed 10.5 million international visitors last year alone. That brings us to the end of this 3 o'clock news bulletin right here on 011 Radio.

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0: hi hey a ke se ke ke yona taba hle motho mo hle metso tse ke mashuma bedi metso seletseng go fraletse jwa le go ra ya boraro nna no ke le monate ke after and take over kwane ho 011 radio the pulse 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
1: News. A very good afternoon. I am Tshepo Moloto with the news headlines at 3:30 p.m. However, we start here in South Africa, where the African National Congress, ANC's biggest coalition partner in the government of national unity, are now hosting to come to President Cyril Ramaphosa's defense regarding his decision to challenge an independent panel report. And social media has been flooded with storm videos where the experience or where Prime Media's Barbara Friedman, upon discussion of one of the viral videos, and a resident who wishes to remain anonymous, says officials from disaster risk management arrived to assess the situation, but no meaningful assistance had been provided.

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1: 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Take. 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The afternoon takeover. 2 to 6 p.m. Monday to Friday. 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
2: A very good afternoon. I am Tsepo Moloto with the news at 4 p.m. We start here in South Africa, where shop owners were watched as their stores were demolished by City of Johannesburg officials during a multi-departmental operation on Small Street in the inner city. The operation involved several city entities, including the Johannesburg Metro Police Department, City Power, Economic Development, as well as community development officials. However, a number of structures were targeted, some of them attached to the iconic Central Methodist Church, which officially said they were illegally built. MMC for Group Cooperate and Shared Services, Stembiso Zungu, said the structures were unlawfully constructed, with some connecting illegally to the city's electricity supply, while some owners tried to negotiate with the city, claiming they were not given prior notice. Parts of steel structures used to construct stairs to sell goods were found hidden inside the seemingly abandoned Methodist church in an operation led by Zungu and city mayor Dada Morero. Zungu, however, noted that many of the shop employees undocumented immigrants. Meanwhile, most shop on Small Street remained closed for the majority of the day as the city continues its cleanup operations. And delegates in the tourism sector across the continent are currently gathered at the ICC for the four-day premier travel and trade show. The African National Congress, ANC's biggest coalition partner in the government of national unity, are not hesitant to come to President Cyril Ramaphosa's defense regarding his decision to challenge an independent panel report. However, the report suggests that the president should face an impeachment inquiry over the events that unfolded on his Palapala farm in 2020. The Democratic Alliance, as well as the Inkatha Freedom Party and Freedom Front Plus, are among the coalition partners who believe Parliament should proceed with the inquiry regardless of Ramaphosa's claims that the report is flawed. On Monday night, Ramaphosa announced his response to Friday's Constitutional Court ruling, which stated that an impeachment inquiry must be set up unless the parliamentary report is set aside by a court. Meanwhile, the IFP, which is the Inkatha Freedom Party, maintains that the president a legal challenge should not suspend Parliament's constitutional duties, assets that no one is above the law. And having kicked off on Monday, President Ramaphosa officially opened the Indaba, which is expected to provide a platform for buyers who will be potentially purchasing a variety of tourism products under the theme Unlimited Africa Growth, Growing Africa's Tourism Economy, which aims to draw in investment to allow for job creation, small business growth, inclusive economic participation and infrastructural development. President Cyril Ramaphosa, in his address, however, said the effects of tourism in addition to the economic development is to offer can alter how Africa is seen beyond the negative that has long been the narrative of the continent. He added that tourism is an instrument that can be used to change the narrative of the continent in showcasing Africa and its rich resources. That's it for this hour. I'll be back with more of these and other stories at the top of the hour with Mitsa Bomulodo, right here on 011 Radio, the Pulse of Josie.

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2: Good afternoon to the listeners and presenters. Constable Baloi from Tshwane Metro Police Department giving traffic updates. This is slow moving traffic on Eastern Pavela Drive northbound from Bomagen to R8 on ramp. This is slow moving traffic on Christina Duval between Fountain Circle and Ufis Road. This is slow moving traffic on R55 northbound between Transaranya and Van der Hoff Street. This is slow moving traffic on Paul Kruger Street between Eskam Pavela Drive and Rachel De Beer Street. We advise motorists to exercise patience. Let's quickly look at the traffic lights that are not working. In Pretoria CBD, expect delays on Boom and Paul Kruger, Eskam Pavela Drive and Struben. In Mamelodi, expect delays on Maphala and Tsamaya Avenue. In Centurion, expect delays on Old Johannesburg Road and Brakfontein Road, Drakensberg Road and R55, R55 and Summit, Old Johannesburg Road and Godiva. In Hatfield, expect delays on Lanewood Road and University Road. In Pretoria West, expect delays on R55 and Maund, Charlotte Matsoek and Kijen. In Monument Park, expect delays on Solomon Matlango Drive and R21. In Vanderboom South, expect delays on Eskom Pazela Drive and Paul Kruger and Lavender. Where traffic lights are not working, we urge motorists to use them as a four-way stop and be on the lookout for pedestrians. Motorists who encounter any challenges can contact Tshwane Metro Police Department on 012-358-7095 or 6. Let's be safe on the roads.
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2: A very good afternoon. I'm Tshepo Moloto with the news headlines at 4:30 p.m. We start here in South Africa, where reacting to the latest quarterly labor survey force. However, the Democratic Alliance DA said South Africa's economic reforms are moving too slowly to meaningful creating jobs. However, the survey shows the country lost about 345,000 jobs in the first quarter of this year, pushing the official unemployment rate to 32.7%. And moving along, however, the delegates in the tourism sector across the continent are currently gathered at the ICC for the four-day premier travel and trade show. However, the African National Congress's biggest coalition partner in the government of national unity are not hesitant to come to President Cyril Ramaphosa's defense regarding his decision to challenge an independent panel report. I'll be back with more of these and other stories that have made the headlines at the top of the hour with me, Tshepo Moloto, right here on 011 Radio, the pulse of Josie.
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0: Yo, Mama Medi, aki Tshepo Moloto ona wala adi hloho tsa adi taba. 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

0: sunrise to sunset, the pulse of Josie keeps on going. 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
2: Hantle ho di mahlo ho ga ke ya bohlano mena go ke ya ditaba tlo di balwa ke tsepo molodi.
3: A very good afternoon. I am Tsepo Molodo with the news at 5 p.m. We start here in South Africa, where the Constitutional Court heard earlier today that the South African Social Security Agency, commonly known as SASSA, failed to budget for its contract with Post Bank to facilitate grant payments to millions of South Africans. The ongoing legal battle between SASSA and Post Bank reached the apex court following the termination of an agreement between the parties. Since the Master Services Agreement commenced in 2022, Post Bank has paid approximately 3 million beneficiaries. In December, the Constitutional Court, however, has ordered that the status quo remain until a final determination, but SASSA, however, has alleged ignored its directive. However, SASSA's lawyers told that the court that no funds were allocated for the agreement to continue, despite the standing court order that the contract should continue pending the end of the legal battle. Justice Steve Maidet questioned, however, the legal team on this apparent contempt of court, while SASSA's lawyers insisted there is no budget to pay Post Bank for facilitation. They maintain that the grants themselves are budgeted for. They have also insisted that beneficiaries would be paid through traditional banks, which they claim have agreed to facilitate the payments at no cost. And reacting to the latest quarterly labor force survey, however, the Democratic Alliance DA said South Africa's economic reforms are moving too slowly to meaningfully create jobs. The survey shows that the country lost about 3,450,000 jobs in the first quarter of this year, pushing the official unemployment rate to just 32.7%. The parties said the government must make more move with greater agency to fix the economy and create conditions for investment and employment. The DA said South Africa is still being held back by red tape, failing infrastructure, crime, and poorly functioning ports and rail networks. Party leader Jordan Hill Lewis said while the country has economic potential, political distractions and slow reforms are costing ordinary South Africans jobs. However, the party said that mass unemployment can be treated as normal, warning that millions of South Africans are facing greater financial pressure as job losses continues to mount. The party argued that without faster economic growth and aggressive job creation, the Republic risks deepening poverty, inequality, and economic instability. And moving along, delegates in the tourism sector across the continent are currently gathered at the ICC for the four-day premier travel and trade show. The African National Congress, ANC's biggest coalition partner in the government of national unity, are not hesitant to come to President Cyril Ramaphosa's defense regarding his decision to challenge an independent panel report. The report, meanwhile, suggests that the president should face an impeachment inquiry over the events that unfolded on his Palapala farm in 2020. The Democratic Alliance, as well as the Inkatha Freedom Party and the Freedom Front Plus, are among the coalition partners who believe Parliament should proceed with the inquiry regardless of Ramaphosa's claims that the report is flawed. On Monday night, Ramaphosa announced his response to Friday's Constitutional Court ruling, which stated that an impeachment impeachment inquiry must be set up unless the parliamentary report is set aside by a court. Meanwhile, the IFP, which is the Inkatha Freedom Party, maintains that the president's legal challenge should not suspend parliament's constitutional duties, asserting that no one is above the law. That's it for this hour. I'll be back with more of these and other stories that have made the headlines at the bottom of the hour with me, Tsepo Moloto, right here on 011 Radio, the pulse of Josie.
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0: Amezozo ke e mashome a mararo fa le tsholo ga ga ya botlhano ke mona dipi na motho mo tle tsa jo ka 07 a tsama jo a le go se na o bua ba re o bu ya e fitile peletso ntle motho mo tle me no na go ke a di hlotsa di taba tlo di ba lo jo ke tshepo moloto 011 radio
1: news. A very good afternoon. I am Tsepo Moloto with the news headlines at 5:30 p.m. We start here in South Africa, where ministers responsible for disaster risk management will meet in Zimbabwe this week to discuss coordinated strategies aimed at improving early warning systems, disaster response and climate resilience, and reacting to the latest quarterly labor force survey. The Democratic Alliance said South Africa's economic reforms are moving slowly or are moving too slowly to meaningfully create jobs, and the case against Bafana Mahungela has hit another snag. And meanwhile, President Cyril Ramaphosa has highlighted that tourism has the power to change how the world sees Africa. And lastly, shop owners watched as their stores were demolished by City of Johannesburg officials during a multi-departmental operation on small street in the inner city. That's it for this hour. I'll be back with more of these and other stories at the top of the hour with me, Tsepo Moloto, right here on 011 Radio, the pulse of Josie.
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1: Amezozo says fela ele shume pele re fitla mane ho reng ya botselela me ha re di kwaletse na motho motle re di kwaletse jolo ka nalale ya tabatselo re ndile tsaetsala kwa le fatse motho motle. 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
0: The afternoon take over The afternoon takeover, 2 to 6 p.m., Monday to Friday, Drive Time Radio. From sunrise to sunset, the pulse of Josie keeps on going, keeps on going.
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3: Amizu sumutumo utlo setse fela e mekai ha se etsheletseng pele re fitlhamane horeng ya bo tshelela malaika tsa majwalo le reng go bare mthulise.

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1: We start here in South Africa, where the Constitutional Court heard earlier today that the South African Social Security Agency, commonly known as SASSA, failed to budget for its contract with Post Bank to facilitate grant payments to millions of South Africans. The ongoing legal battle between SASSA and Post Bank reached the apex court following the termination of an agreement between the parties since the Master Services Agreement commenced in 2022. Post Bank has paid approximately 3 million rands or 3 million beneficiaries. In December, the Constitutional Court ordered that the status quo remain until a final determination, but SASSA has allegedly ignored this directive. SASSA's lawyers told the court that no funds were allocated for the agreement to continue, despite the standing court order that the contract should continue pending the end of the legal battle. Justice Stephen Maitis questioned the legal team on this apparent contempt of court, while SASSA's lawyers insisted there is no budget to pay Post Bank for facilitation. They maintained that the grant themselves are budgeted for. However, they also insisted that beneficiaries would be paid through traditional banks, which they claim have agreed to facilitate the payments at no cost. And reacting to the latest quarterly labor force survey, however, the Democratic Alliance DA said South Africa's economic reforms are moving too slowly to meaningfully create jobs. The survey, however, showed the country's lost 345,000 jobs in the first quarter of this year, pushing the official unemployment rate up to 32.7%. The party said that government must move with greater agency to fix the economy and create conditions for investment and employment. The DA said South Africa is still being held back by red tape, failing infrastructure, crime, and poorly functioning ports and railway networks, party leader Jordan Hill Lewis said. While the country has economic potential, political distractions and slow reform are costing ordinary South Africans jobs. The party said mass unemployment cannot be treated as normal, warning that millions of South Africans are facing or are facing greater financial pressure as job losses continues to mount. The party argued that without faster economic growth and aggressive job creation, the republic risks deepening poverty, inequality, as well as economic instability. And lastly, delegates in the tourism sector across the continent are currently gathered at the ICC for the four-day premier travel and trade show. The African National Congress, ANC's biggest coalition partner in the government of national unity, are not hesitant to come to President Cyril Ramaphosa's defense regarding his decision to challenge an independent panel report. The report suggests that the president should face an impeachment inquiry over the events that unfolded on his Palapala farm in 2020. The Democratic Alliance, as well as the Inkatha Freedom Party and in Freedom Front Plus, are among the coalition partners who believe Parliament should proceed with the inquiry, regardless of Ramaphosa's claims that the report is flawed. On Monday night, Ramaphosa, however, announced his response to Friday's Constitutional Court, which stated that an impeachment inquiry must be set up unless the parliamentary report is set aside by a court. Meanwhile, the Inkatha Freedom Party has maintained that the president's legal challenge should not suspend parliament's constitutional duties, asserting that no one is above the law. That's it for this hour. I'll be back with more of these and other stories that have made the headlines at the top of the hour right here on 011 Radio, the Pulse of Jozi, with me, Tsepo Moloto.

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1: mme a go sheba ba position 12 28 points Chippa United 13 25 points Orbit position 14, 24 points. 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Me Ekatosa TS Galaxy. Orbit Eka Hapa Papa Tsepit, it was only 30 points. It was a TS Galaxy. Chipa United Hapa Papa Tsepit, it was only 31 points. It was a TS Galaxy. Even TS Galaxy, like Heloki Papa Tina Kaufela. 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Magezi, on Aksabua, Econa and Alentu. 20 points.
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1: A very good evening and a very warm welcome to the last and final hour of the news this evening with me, Tshepo Moloto, right here on 011 Radio. However, we start here with the news that have made the headlines at this hour.
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1: We start here in South Africa, where shop owners washed as their stores were demolished by City of Johannesburg officials during a multi-departmental operation on Small Street in the inner city. Earlier today, the operation involved several entities, including the Johannesburg Metro Police Department, City Power, Economic Development and Community Development officials. A number of structures were targeted, some of them attached to the iconic Central Methodist Church, which officials said were illegally built. Member of Mayoral Committee for Group Cooperate and Shared Services, Stembi Sozulu, said that the structures were unlawfully constructed, with some connecting illegally to the city's electricity supply, while some owners tried to negotiate with the city, claiming they were not given prior notice. Parts of steel structures used to construct stands to sell goods were hidden inside the seemingly abandoned Methodist church in an operation led by Zungu and city mayor Dada Morero. However, Zungu noted that many of the shop employ undocumented immigrants. Meanwhile, shop owners on Small Street remained closed for the majority of the day as the city continued with its cleanup operations. And having kicked off on Monday, President Cyril Ramaphosa has officially opened the Indaba, which is expected to provide a platform for buyers who will be potentially purchasing a variety of tourism products under the theme Unlimited Africa, Growing South Africa's Tourism Economy, which aims to draw in investment to allow for job creation, small business growth, inclusive economic participation and infrastructural development. President Cyril Ramaphosa, in his address, said the effects of tourism, in addition to the economic development, offers can alter how South Africa or Africa at large, seen beyond the negative that has long been the narrative of the continent. He added that tourism is an instrument that can be used to change the narrative of the continent, showcasing Africa and its rich resources. Meanwhile, delegates in the tourism sector across the continent are currently gathered at the ICC, for the four-day premier travel and trade show. The African National Congress, ANC's biggest coalition partners, and the Government of National Unity are not hesitating to come to President Cyril Ramaphosa's defense regarding his decision to challenge an independent panel report. The report suggests that the president should face an impeachment inquiry over the events that unfolded on his Palapala farm in 2020, the Democratic Alliance, Inkatha Freedom Party, and Freedom Front Plus are among the coalition partners who believe Parliament could proceed with the inquiry, regardless of Ramaphosa's claims that the report has been flawed. On Monday, however, on Monday night, Ramaphosa announced his response to Friday's Constitutional Court ruling, which stated that an impeachment inquiry must be set up unless the parliamentary report is set aside by a court. Meanwhile, the IFP maintains that the president's legal challenge should not suspend parliament's constitutional duties, asserting that no one is above the law. And lastly, reacting to the latest quarterly labor force survey, the Democratic Alliance, DA, said South Africa's economic reforms are moving too slowly to meaningful job creation. The survey shows the country's lost about 345,000 jobs in the first quarter of this year, pushing the official unemployment rate up to 32.7%. The party said government must move with greater urgency to fix the economy and create conditions for investment and employment. The DA said South Africa is still being held back

reforms are costing ordinary South Africans jobs. However, the party said mass unemployment cannot be treated as normal, warning that millions of South Africans are facing greater financial pressure as job losses continues to mount. The party, however, argued that without faster economic growth and aggressive job creation, the Republic risk deepening poverty as well as inequality and economic instability. That's it for this hour. However, do tune in for more news tomorrow morning right here on 011 Radio, the Pulse of Josie.

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1: Ba kwetsi ba di transporto tse tsa bana ba sekolo ba lla ka gore kgwebo ya bona e a gobala. Ntate Joseph Mabula ke ena chairman wa Gauteng Education Transport Service.
2: We want the law enforcers to enforce the laws, yes. But it doesn't mean that not just because SEPO decided that, you know, I'm taking my pension package and I'm going to buy myself an Avanza and put kids in my boot, does not mean that now everybody is doing that. We are compliant and we want to do the right thing. So they do have that record, but the promotion of non-affiliation of members will always create such a problem.
0: 7 to 9 p.m., Tuesday to Thursday, 011 Dialogue.

0: Motheso ergo di medise 12 minutes after 7. This is the dialogue lit 7.9. Dumela hle bo sumba tsatsi la labobe. Di choose on Tuesday the 12th of May 2026. Ke karolo ya nthla ya thulaganyo ya gaufa. The dialogue go bula gore nna lena fa ke be re bua re buisana. 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The burning issues. 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We've got a lot. They are trying to shift the focus. We are focusing more malanga. Shift the focus. So I don't know what's your take. But if you've got some comments to make, you can do that. WhatsApp us on 075-132-9986. Or you can even call there. You can even call on 075-132-9986. 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
0: Motheso ke lebeletse gore metsotso ke somere bone fela go tswa ereng ye ya bo supa. 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So as the war has he launched on Iran in February added to the heap of issues straining the power ties. Re solofetse go bona Donald Trump a ya ka kwa China mo tsatsing le ka moso fao, the first since Trump visited in 2017 will involve high stakes talks with the Chinese president Xi Jinping on Thursday and Friday. So we'll see about that. And we'll see how it goes. Ore tata matsama jwa. Motseng motse di khantsi di tlhomileng pele fa wine consumption fell worldwide last year, the industry's trade body said on Tuesday, amid changing life

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The Umkhonto we Sizwe Party has formally written to National Assembly Speaker Thoko Didiza. 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The party is calling for the initiation of Section 194 proceedings to remove public protector Koleka Xaleka from the office. So the party claims she failed to properly investigate key aspects of the Palapala scandal. So citing a latter independence police investigation, investigative directorate findings, MK alleges the public a protector called the public protector failed to identify or refer possible criminal conduct, abuse of state resources, or irregular actions involving senior police officials. So the party argues for him. These alleged omissions raise concerns about incompetence and possible bias, stressing that a Chapter 9 institution must act independently and without favor. 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
2: Mr. Zigebe from United Democratic Movement, UDM, to hear their stand.
3: This is not the first time that we've been speaking about a water crisis itself, because there were warnings that were given even by the Department of Water Affairs. And there was a plan which was tabled in council. And the question is, where is that plan? It is a legal document that now should be guiding Johannesburg Water and Rand Water.
2: 7 to 9 p.m. Tuesday to Thursday, 011 Dialogue.
0: 7 to 9 p.m. 011 Dialogue. Let's have a dot nine. 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
2: Ba kwetsi ba di transporto tse tsa bana ba sekolo ba lla ka gore kgwebo ya bona e a go bala. Ntate Joseph Mabula ke ena chairman wa Gauteng Education Transport Service.
3: We want the law enforcers to enforce the laws, yes. But it doesn't mean that not just because SEPO decided that, you know, I'm taking my pension package and I'm going to buy myself an Avanza and put kids in my boot, does not mean that now everybody is doing that. We are compliant and we want to do the right thing. So they do have that record, but the promotion of non-affiliation of members will always create such a problem.
1: 7 to 9 p.m., Tuesday to Thursday, 011 Dialogue. Want to stay ahead of the game? 011 Radio is officially everywhere. 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

0: It is a big song, but hey, on the station 011 Radio, the Pulse of Josie. It's a Manuela Felajalo, Mo, Satsilaga Jen Fau, when I'm to Africa Fau. Jimmy Dudu, Motherland, Gitsa Kupola Fau, Mwaripina Zerimonati, Zeripizaka Kam Felajalo. 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being quarantined and monitored at various biocontainment facilities around the country. So the Americans are back, not in the United States of Africa, but the United States of America. 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
1: 7 to 9 PM Tuesday to Thursday.
2: DA leader Nico Jagger for Gauteng leadership. We are deeply in a serious crisis, and I've seen different statements from leadership of different political parties, including yours. What do you think is the cause of water shortage in Gauteng?
3: We don't have a water shortage. We have an infrastructure problem. For the past 30 plus years, there's been very little maintenance and refurbishment on water infrastructure.
1: 7 to 9 p.m. Tuesday to Thursday. 011 Dialogue.
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0: the Pulse of Jersey. We're back on 100011 Dialogue File. I don't know how many of you listened to the former chair, the former Speaker of Parliament, Nosiviwe Mapisa Nqakula, who is also the former Minister of Defense. I don't know how many of you have listened to him, to her rather. She's been throwing some bars. I don't know, is it because she's outside, because it's cold? And now that's easy for her to say all these things. Now, we can only remember Nkosazana Dlamini Zuma, who stood up and said and voted no motion or no confidence. But today we see Cupcake actually standing strong and confirming that I'm not resigning. I'm not going anywhere. And in now, the Kualala, he's taking he's taking Palapala a report on review. Na ruta jualo ma bana na guafawore otaye lokolisi safari chalo. So ANC Youth League dismissed calls for Ramaphosa's head. Ki Youth League fao wakana fao fela ruta igarubo fao. Well, not a few ma piece ng akula fao. Una alivelezi una guaga kanya ketolo ya president of Zimbabwe, Palapala, let's say the trip to Zimbabwe and betrayal. We create a foul. I don't know how did you learn out of the statements released by the former Speaker of Parliament. We're not gonna play a foul, but he was interviewed by. We send in Josie, the former EFF member, who was the former national spokesperson. So he has interviewed Mapisa Nqakula Fau. So let's listen to Dr. Mbuyiseni Ndlozi talking to Me Nosiviwe Mapisa Nqakula. Rutlo reditsa matsamele jang fela go le go nnye fela go ne go tlo reditsa matsamele jang wana motho wa Africa Fau. Hey, it's a lot that is happening. Africa Borwa, dumela hle. Hai, ke mathata fela. Fela a re lebelle gore Africa Borwa e mejwa.
1: What would you like me to call you in this interview? Speaker?
2: No, Minister. You are so right, Mama.
1: Okay, Mama.
2: Mama.
1: All right.
2: I think my eldest son is what? How old is he? 1980. The second one was 82.
1: I see.
2: So you can imagine.
1: 46, somewhere there. Okay. Yes. Well, they're certainly older than me.
2: Yeah.
1: Okay, Ma. I you and I were in parliament together. I don't think we fought any battles.
2: Not at all.
1: Yeah, we were just doing the people's work. There is a big controversy around you, which if you allow me, I want to start there.
2: Okay.
1: The Constitutional Court has just ruled that the process you presided over has just been declared, let's say, unconstitutional.
2: Absolutely.
1: Specifically, the rule that was written about impeachment. I sat in the sub-rules committee. You were the chairperson of the Rules Committee. The Constitutional Court says Parliament shouldn't have subjected the results or the recommendation of the independent report to a vote. You were the speaker. So I want to ask you for your reflection, and I will take it step by step, this matter of we'll call it Palapala. You when you heard the outcome of the Constitutional Court, firstly about we shouldn't have voted. I mean, it basically said the vote was unconstitutional and is set aside.
2: Absolutely.
1: What do you make of that?
2: Okay, thank you very much, Dr. Ndlovu. Thank you, Dos. You know what? When I heard that the Constitutional Court would be pronouncing yesterday in the morning at 10, I decided not to go out, and I was in bed. Literally watched it from bed, from my bed, and I listened to every word, single word, which Justice Meyer said. And at some point got confused. I wasn't sure which direction this thing was taking. But finally, as it turned out, it, for me, is a very bad reflection of Parliament, that there are certain things we did not do in a manner expected by South Africans. And I also do want to say that it also brings very sad memories to me of, party line. I listened to Besani saying that yesterday, party line, that sometimes as politicians, we need to think beyond party line, that we need to sit, analyze, look at how the outcome of a particular matter is likely to put us, how it is going to, and make reflections. I think that yesterday was that moment for me. The whole day, actually, I was sitting in my bedroom and I was saying, what is it that I could have done better? But I also know that it has nothing to do with me as a person, no Siviwe was speaker at the time. But at times, indeed, didn't know, it probably had to do with that, because I had done very well. When the letter was received by my office about this matter of Palapala, immediately I brought together legal minds in my office, in Parliament, and even outside of Parliament, by the way. We had a meeting and I said, what exactly does this mean? What are the implications of this letter which I've received? And the advice was that you have no choice but to put together a panel of three, as it is said in the rules, and allow for that panel to be the one that deals with the matter. Indeed, I approached all political parties, requested them to make submissions, nominate people who would sit in that panel, and then I would have a pool of those names and pick who we want. So, we did that. I received this pool of 14 names, actually. And I hate to say this one, but I will say it nonetheless. Unfortunately, some of the people who were part of that pool, some of whom may have been nominated by our own comrades, right? All of them declined to be part of that panel. So I then looked at the rest of the list. And in the list for me, there was a former Chief Justice, Justice Noble. And I immediately said, well, it's a clear-cut matter. He will then become the chair of the panel. And then we put Judge Masipa, who was another judge, a lady. And then the third person was Professor, I think, or Dr. Kalat from UCT, yes. I said, this is the third person, okay? Immediately, parties objected, opposition parties in particular, objected to his name, and said, this is somebody who who in a sense is a praise singer of the head of state. Without any doubt, I then consulted, removed the name of the man, and then we had to find a third person. But there was a third person on the list, and the third person was Advocate Cyril. So I put her name there. So we end up with a good panel of three people, people who for me have a very positive track record, who have a sound legal background, and we put those three there. And of course, they started doing the work. Now, one thing you need to understand, they do the work away from you. Even the liaising is done by the Secretary of the National Assembly on your behalf. So even as I was appointing them, wrote a letter of appointments, but all of those things were done via the Secretary of the National Assembly. So they went and did their work, and of course then the report came out. There was a media briefing where they handed over the report to me, after which I then wanted to know what are the contents of the report, what is the outcome. And I recall Justice Ngobo saying, Speaker, just look at the last page. And when I looked at the last page, it had four recommendations or findings. And I read them, and I knew we had a problem. But immediately, as I was leaving that media briefing, I called the office of the president, and I said, I'd like to see the president. We went with Kombit Masondo, who was chair of the NCOP then, had a chat with him, and I said, here's your copy, look at the last page. I've not read the report in its fullness, but the last page, these are the findings. President looked at the findings and immediately said, thank you very much. I recall very well that as we were leaving the office, picked up his bag and followed us and was going to his car. At that point, he was going home. Now, beyond that, I didn't want to know what was happening behind closed doors, but what I knew was that I had done everything according to the rules. The next time, we went to a caucus, and people were informed what the outcome of the report is, that we're going to have a debate on the report and that we would have to vote. So the Secretary of General, we to our Secretary General of the organization, my comrade Malula, then came to caucus and said, well, today is the day. It's the day we are going to discuss the report and we are going to vote. But I want to say to the caucus of the ANC, none of you will vote for this report, in favor of this report. It's a report of the speaker. That for me was a red flag immediately, because it can't be a report of a speaker. It's the report and outcome of a process which is outlined by the rules of parliament, a process. I was not even there, by the way, when you guys wrote that rule. I wasn't there because I was still a minister. Well, then it said, okay, fine. So he says, that report belongs to the speaker, so you will debate the report and you will reject the report. That for me was a red flag to say you will reject an ANC caucus should reject a report commissioned by a speaker of the ANC, as though the speaker was never in touch with the movement about the processes of parliament. Speaker was constantly in touch with the African National Congress. It's my organization. So I needed to consult at every step of the way. But of course, then we went to the house, church, and presided, and people rejected the report. I cannot say it was a reflection on me. I cannot. I think I would be silly to do that. But I was sad because I realized immediately what the possible consequences are going to be after the rejection of the report. Because parties were very clear, some of them, that they are going to the Constitutional Court. And of course, sitting there, I just said, now, what will the Constitutional Court, what ruling are they going to make on this matter? So over some time, as people were continued, because people continued debating the matter of Palapala, I've always been anxious about what the Constitutional Court, what ruling they will make. So when they said yesterday, process was flawed and that it should go back to Parliament, I was pained by that. Because now it's going back to Parliament and the environment is completely different. We are in a GNU. Not only are we in a GNU, we do not have a majority in Parliament. We do not necessarily engage with black parties in Parliament. I was sad because of that. Because I'm the kind of person who's never seen the ANC losing. We've always maintained that the ANC must keep its majority. Whatever the circumstances, whatever problems we may be having in the organization, but the ANC should always ensure that it protects its majority, not abuse its majority, but also the ANC must always maintain its integrity as an organization. If Dothan lose, we had gone the route we were supposed to go that time, I don't think we would have the kinds of problems we are likely to have now. We still had a majority. I listened to Baleka, the former speaker, former deputy president, yesterday on TV. And she said, when she was asked about this, she says, look, the ANC should have allowed the process. And for all you care to know, in spite of the majority, the outcome would have been probably an outcome that favors the commander-in-chief, the president. Because that process was meant for him to ventilate, to take people through everything which happened. It was not a process which was meant to put him on trial, but a process which was meant to say, okay, please explain to this committee, how did it happen that we ended up with this situation. And I'm sure he would have expressed himself. My fear now, is that there's no clear thinking. I think there's a lot of, I'm listening to comments, there's a lot of panic. And the panic will not take us anywhere. If anything, it's likely to reverse the gains we have made as an organization. And I'm saying, we could have allowed that process to go through and put people we want in the committee like we do in all other committees and show to everybody that we had nothing to fear, that we are a democratic country, we have a constitution, we are not constitutional rogues. That Parliament has its own rules in line with the Constitution of the Republic. We could have done that. And in doing so, I am certain sitting here, whatever the outcome would have been, it's likely that the outcome would not cause the kind of panic this decision of the Constitutional Court is causing right now. I respect the law. We all do. I respect the ruling by the Constitutional Court. I last night I had to think through and go through the rules, look at the Constitution and said, but they are correct, right? So all of us are saying, let us accept the ruling of the Constitutional Court, but we could have avoided it. And I hope that as Parliament will be dealing with this matter now, that people, there won't be a stampede of pointing fingers at one another, but that people will think through things, that in fact even the organization, my organization, the ANC, that I hope that the ANC will reflect even before the speaker deals with the matter in Parliament on Monday, I'm assuming, that the ANC will have a moment of reflection and decide what it is. But because you can't avoid this process now, right? And I would say, after that, I hope the ANC will take the best decision for the ANC and for the people of South Africa. I do not want to see a situation personally as a, and I want to say, senior member of the ANC. I've served in the executive for a long time. I would not want to see a situation where the ANC will come out humiliated out of. So people must just do us a favor. Look ourselves in the mirror, take a decision which will be in the interest, not of Nosiviwe or Ndlozi, it should be in the interest of the African National Congress.
1: You say, Speaker, the question of ANC majority at the time was important, and the ANC always had to act in the interest of protecting its majority and not abusing it.
2: Of course.
1: Do you think that vote that day was ANC abusing its majority?
2: I think we did. I hate to say this. We did. And I'm saying this with all sincerity and honesty, that it was not necessary to walk into a caucus and say, you will do what I want you to do. It was.
0: So this is the former minister, the former Speaker of Parliament, exposing the caucus they had with the other members of the African National Congress concerning the issue of Palapala, whereby it said they were protecting one man instead of the Constitution. That's what she's saying. She's spilling the beans, and a lot of people are interested in what she's saying, and I've been seeing the videos, the clips trending, the short clips trending. So today I see one thing I've noticed, that is he was accompanied by the former Minister of Police, the former Member of Parliament, her husband, Mr. Charles Ngakula. I see that he was there to support the wife, rather. All right, I've seen a comment here. Mosette Kali Are, she will go down in history as a woman who protected corruption. And a lot of people are excited about these revelations. And Gareth Are, I just want to say, Mr. Mbalula, I know he's following this content. He knows about this, and his name is mentioned there. Tembi Are, Mama loves cared and protection. He loved and cared and protected the ANC. Nothing about South Africans. Yeah, well, most of the ANC members, they protect their party. In fact, every member of any political party, they love and protect their political parties. That's what they do. Even if they are wrong, even if they are on the wrong lane, they have done wrong things, they are protecting each other. That's one thing that you should know, that it will always happen. Otherwise, you will be called a sellout. Madala Mpandle, or the late Lekota, warned you, Mama, about this man. Yeah. Tara Lekota Lena is one of the people that were number one in fighting corruption. You can say that the reason he left the SNDF, or the reason he left as minister of SNDF, the reason he left as the premier of Free State, and I've read about him yesterday, Tara Lekota. He was actually pushed because of he was nearly close to expose certain things, irregularities and misconduct. So what's our Ace Makashula here? Went at the Ace Yaublella. Yo, I would that. You are looking what are you talking about? We'll tell Galaxy one of our core. Hey, well, what's our AC here? How's the Ace one at that? That paid the Ace Yaqua Free State. Ele hae lori ntate Lekota ona a hunyukulla the late Lekota hari mui bontle jana ka barwi ka yena bontle jana a tlokofetse ke tse re di utlwileng tse re di researchitseng ka yena mabane ke le fakile 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Dr. Ndlozi fa o na bua le the former Speaker of Parliament Mrs. Nosiviwe Mapisa Nqakula yala jalo motho Africa fao.
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0: impact on you as a majority of party, as a former liberation movement, are now biting. And therefore, for me, that anger, frustration, which was demonstrated by the Secretary General of my organization, was not necessary. And I want to say to you, Dr. Nlu, you know, the unfortunate thing sometimes which we tend to do as human beings is not to look at issues, but you look at the individual. And I think in the case of Palapala and how Parliament dealt with it, and how at the end the organization dealt with it, had everything to do with a Mbalula who did not see me as a speaker, and by the way, a senior member of the organization at that, but who looked at me and saw this woman who had just been moved from cabinet into parliament as speaker to wait for the next election. And this woman who's full of vengeance, probably when people looked at what was happening, people thought that I was hitting back at the president because I had been removed from cabinet. But let me tell you something. That's not me. I'm the kind of person, and the president, Comrade Cyril, knows me very well, who will walk up to you and tell you that I don't think this one is right, this is correct, but this one, if I'm not agreeing with it, I'll tell you that I don't agree with it. Let's talk about it. So for me, there was no vendetta. It was the rules of parliament. And in addition to the rules which people had drafted in parliament, then a secretary general, without even understanding, because he was not there, the actual rules and how they should be implemented, walks in and gives a directive to people that this is the route to go. We're not going that route. Forgetting that, in fact, there are other parties who are part of the programming committee, who are part of the whippery, who discussed in their caucuses too their approaches to the issues which we are dealing with. So for me, I don't want to blame the ANC, my organization. I want to put it squarely on Mbalula's doorstep. That which we listened to yesterday should never have happened. This could have been properly managed and would have come out better and cleaner. It we came out in the manner in which we did because Mbalula could not pause and reflect and get advice from those who know and then take a decision. He simply just came in and said, this is what you are going to do. That's a speaker's report, this and that. You don't do that when you are a leader. I think for me, this exercise yesterday calls on us to be matured, to appreciate that we're not governing a country which is not democratic. We have a constitution, and here on the 30th anniversary of that constitution which we drafted, such a ruling comes out. On the day, it's like the Constitutional Court had sort of understood that if this ruling comes out on the significance of the day itself, you know, it was such that for me, it was, this could have been avoided.
1: Let's probe this vendetta a little bit, if you will allow me. I don't know, Speaker Mama, mm-hmm. will remind me the reasons for your
0: removal,
1: reshuffle from the cabinet. But my question relates to, was it in relation to the helicopter scandal, and were you in any way angry, such that when Palapala came to your hands, as some you say accuse you, you told yourself that this time I want to show these people by appointing a person that you say they didn't want as a panel chairperson to lead the panel for the inquiry of whether there is a prima facie case. So if you could walk us a little bit. If I recall, you will correct me, was it the helicopter and Zimbabwe question?
0: It was,
1: what happened there?
0: No, you know, look, to be appointed to cabinet is a president's prerogative. And if a president doesn't need you, simple, president fires you or calls you and say, I think that we can't work together. Maybe it's about time you leave cabinet, which I would have done. But actually, you are giving me an opportunity, Dr. Ndose, of explaining myself on the Zimbabwe, because the Zimbabwe, there was no vendetta for me. I'm not that kind of person. But I must say that

0: during that time.
1: You know why?
0: Because I've never talked about it publicly. I protected my movement. Because that's how I was trained. That's what I was taught. To always protect the African National Congress. And I did that successfully. And of course, at times you do that at your own expense. Because now, you will know from me, I did not go on a jolly ride on an aircraft to Zimbabwe. It was at the level 5, at the height
2: of COVID.
0: And the ANC needed to go and consult with the comrades in Zimbabwe, the party in Zimbabwe. But also as a person who's in the African National Congress, who's a member, to also as a former Minister of Defense then, to go and discuss with the minister, my counterpart, about the challenges we're beginning to have, because COVID exposed us to a lot of challenges which probably we're not aware of, amongst others being the whole issue of migration and in particular illegal immigration to South Africa. So I then said, okay, fine. There's that trip. People are going. And I was not in the NWC of the ANC, by the way, at the time. I was in the NEC. So President sends a person I respect very much, my own comrade, to come and talk to me about considering going to Zimbabwe and join the delegation which they had nominated to go and engage with the party in Zimbabwe.
3: So he was elaborating about the trip she took during COVID-19 to Zimbabwe. She was surprised to see a lot of media reporting about it. We'll come back with Matlanga.
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Motheso ke metsotso e 22 go tswa e reng ya borobedi 22 after 8 on 011 dialogue le tsapo.9 ke tsa balwela fela jalo. In the commission of Madlanga, Commissioner Sesi Baloyi accuses warrant officer Makhane of planning to steal drugs in Ireton bust. Remember, when everything drugs

0: hijacked or stolen cars are found, they are taken to Ayrton, kakwa Johannesburg Fao. So the Madlanga Commission of Inquiry has questioned the commander of crime information management and analysis center CIMAC at Zongizizwe police station, kakwa Gauteng, warrant officer Marumo Makhane, about his role in the 2021 Ayrton drug bust in Johannesburg. And this is what he has to say, to answer for himself.
1: Why would warrant officer Pakula say exactly the same thing that you said to the Boysens police officers? They are in completely different environments. And warrant officer Pakula refers to your conversation with him, including that he started from his original place. He was on his way to Alberton Subs because you had said to him, and I read at page 376, his type statement, that I then proceeded to Alberton Subs as I was informed that they might be bringing the truck and the driver to Alberton for detention as a place where the crime scene started initially. It's exactly what you say in your statement you told the Boysens policemen.
2: But the arrangement that that we will meet with warrant officer Pakula at Alberton, it was not gonna come because from Yellow Jersey, the arrangement was that we follow the truck up until it reaches Ayrton, and upon verification of the information, then I will call Warren Pakula to come through.
1: That was the arrangement. You say that was the arrangement. With whom did you make that arrangement?
2: With Warrant Officer Pakula.
1: So Warrant Officer Pakula is being untruthful in his statement when he says that after he contacted his superior, Commander Sipunga, and informed him, received and gave permission to proceed and assist Warrant Officer Mukhana. That's what he says. I then proceeded to Alberton Subs as I was informed that they might be bringing the truck and the driver to Alberton for detention as a place where the crime scene started initially. That's exactly what you say in your statement that you said to the Boysens police officers, and you're not denying you said that to the Boysens.
2: Exactly.
1: What is the probability that Warrant Officer Pakula would say you told him exactly the same thing? Someone is being untruthful. Are you saying Warrant Officer Pakula is untruthful to say you repeated, to quote you as saying to him exactly what you tell us you said to the Boysens people?
2: I would say so, because this was not part of our discussion.
1: I want to put to you that it's improbable. You have not given a reason why he would either be mistaken to repeat exactly what you said to the Boysens people, that you said it to him, why he would be mistaken. You are not giving us a reason why he would be untruthful in his statement that is made in 20... I'll tell you when that statement was made. It was made in October 2021, when this happened in July. You haven't provided an explanation why he's mistaken and why he would be untruthful about it. And I want to suggest to you that it indicates or the probabilities that you are the one that's being untruthful about what you said to Pakula, one, two, and the real intention about what was going to happen with those trucks. And in fact, the real intention was they were not going to Boysens.
0: All right. There you go. Uta kam kholo ngore sesi baloi. Onse ya mokena kateng fao. 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
1: You were taking them elsewhere, you and Mashaba, and that's why it was your operation, just the two of you. That's why you, who it is not your everyday job to do this, you go out of the office to go and assist with a drug bust about which you are completely inexperienced, know nothing about. You don't tell anyone of your colleagues at the station to say, come, let's go help. You leave alone, you call everybody else that has nothing to do with it, and then you go and you mess up the scene as badly as you did. You put these bags in an open bucky that's going to transport them, and it's just the two of you. You haven't called LCRC. You haven't called TRT to come and escort you. You've done nothing that is about ensuring that these drugs are properly processed. What it indicates, I want to suggest to you, what it indicates is there was no good intentions on your part to get these drugs to be properly dealt with as prescribed by the law. In fact, you had ulterior motives about putting them in that van, and you were going to take them away. They would not be accounted for. What do you say to that?
2: Commissioners, with all fairness, I don't agree to the suggestion of the commissioner. Commissioners, if I had an intention of doing the wrong thing, one, I wouldn't have left my cell phone with Mr. Hata. My cell phone that is recorded on my name. Number two, Omnia Park, it's it's a modern industrial area, which I think it has cameras all over. And so I wouldn't be so dumb to go steal in front of everybody. Meanwhile, I know that my identity was not concealed. And another thing, I was going to be easily traced. The buggy that I was using, it's a state car. And at Yellow Jersey, there's also cameras that suggest even if I left with that consignment, I was still going to be easily traced. If commissioners, me and Mashaba, or we had an ulterior motive, I think this was going to need a proper thorough planning.
1: Badly planned. That's why it was such a mess. That's why you are handling bags of exhibits the way that you're doing. It's because you poorly planned this thing. It's poorly planned. Firstly, you didn't know that there are cameras at Scania. You didn't know that. You go there for the first time. That they happen to be there, well, it's poor planning. You hadn't scoped that place first. So that doesn't count. It's irrelevant for purpose of what I'm suggesting to you, that there were cameras. It's an after the fact. This was a badly planned thing. You know nothing about drug operations. We've seen that. You know nothing. We've seen from your evidence and from what your commander says, you had no business to be there, to leave your office job and go there to assist someone that you say, well, I've met him before, I don't have a relationship with him. So you know nothing about him. He could well have been corrupt. On your evidence, you know nothing about him. You say, I went there to help. So, and now Commissioner Khumalo has referred us to those WhatsApp messages that actually indicate that this loot, this consignment of drugs, there were people who had an interest in it. You so happened to be in the middle of it. You and Mashaba happened to be in the middle of it, but we know from those WhatsApp messages that that was somebody's consignment, and someone was being threatened and someone was under pressure to get it out and delivered to them. We know all of that. It happens to be a consignment that you, Makhane, who has nothing to do with drug operations, are involved in a scene where you haven't called a single role player who is involved with drug enforcement. You haven't. There's no LCRC, there's no SANEP, there's nothing. You say we are in Boyzen, you don't call Boyzen. They surprise you, in fact, I want to say to you, because someone has called 10111, one of the Vans Scania people. They surprise you by arriving there. You even argue with them. And you lie to them to say where I go. You don't say, you know what, you have nothing to worry about. These are going to your station. You lie to them. You say they are going to Alberton. That's your first answer. Pakula says that's exactly what you told him. And these drugs had no business to go to Alberton. But you're being untruthful about this. So what I'm suggesting to you, or what I'm putting to you, is that this whole operation, it was never, otherwise you would have played things by the book. You would have done everything by the book as a seasoned police officer. There was never an intention for this loot to be properly, at least not all of it, to be properly accounted for. And in fact, I want to suggest to you, had you left before the Boyzen's people arrived, you and Mashaba, had you left, you may well have accounted for some, but not all of it, at your police station. That's what I'm suggesting to you, that there was no good intentions about it.
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In South Africa, debt is crippling families because most people don't know that they can reduce and or write off any unsecured debts that they can't afford, often up to 63%. We are on a mission to help 100,000 people across South Africa become debt-free. More and more of us are living with financial stress, and it's affecting our relationships, our family experiences, and our well-being, but it doesn't have to weigh us down. Getting control of debt may seem scary, but one conversation can change everything. We've created an easy-to-use debt relief survey to help people find out how much they could reduce and/or write off. It's free and takes less than a minute. Lydia discovered she could write off 52,000 rand of debt, paying back only 10,000 rand. Gavin had 112,522 rand of debt because of taxes and credit cards, but he only had to pay 45,000 rand. And Debbie owed more than 400,000 rand, but had it reduced down to just 110,000 rand, and also saved her car and house from repossession. Across South Africa, millions of people are struggling with their debt, but there is help. See, most of us struggle because the system is just working against us. Interest rates and penalty fees are designed to keep us in debt, and that's why we need help from experts who can use the system in our favour. They can stop interest collection action, reduce payments, prevent harassing phone calls, and avoid repossession and bankruptcy. So tap the Learn More button to take the free assessment, and by this time next week, thousands of rands could be reduced and or written off, and monthly payments reduced to a level that can be easily afforded. Tap the button now to get started.

0: You can comment if you want to.
1: Commissioners, maybe I don't know how to put this. Even from the bottom of my heart, I had no intention of driving away from the scene before the scene was properly processed. That's why, and I'll stand by the truth. If I had intention, I'm still repeating this, if I had intention of stealing the drugs, maybe I would have used, and like I'm saying, I only received the call from Mashaba that particular morning. And from there I was briefed. And honestly, I contacted like the trail of calls that I made were from different people. Unfortunately, like Warrant Officer Chidi, Warrant Officer Chidi is from Crime Intelligence, and Warrant Officer Pukungwane is from Alberton. So I'm trying to demonstrate my fairness of saying I had no intention of stealing the drugs or taking them elsewhere. Hence, I'm saying I'm not lying to the community. I'm not part of this conversation between whoever is. That's my innocency. I'm trying to demonstrate that I had no intention of taking the drugs from where they were recovered and to another destination. That is, with the power people your needs. That I've only known Nku that morning. WhatsApp, so why would I risk with my career with someone that I don't even know? It was for the first time that I met him. And to further demonstrate my innocence in this involvement of a drug bust, I had not even a clue as to how much is the consignment. If I have known that this is such a big what with the little knowledge that I have. I mean, the approach would have been different. And I call Warrant Officer Pakula because he was involved in other investigation or that were drug related. With all fairness and innocence.
0: Let me ask you a last question, perhaps. When you say you had no intention of leaving the scene with those drugs in your bag key before the scene was properly processed, we know that by the time, even before Pakula arrived, you had already put the bags onto your bag key. You say so in paragraph 20 of your statement. And then earlier on, you also say you had already arrested the three people, remember?
1: That's correct.
0: Okay. According to you, what was still left to be done at the scene once you've loaded the bags onto your baki and you've arrested the three people?
1: K-9 unit. We were waiting for K-9.
0: To do what?
1: To come and further confirm. To come and further confirm that this is are real drugs, and they were coming, and they did arrive.
0: So you called. So K-9 was going to do that, and not FSL. You know, there's a forensic science laboratory, right?
1: No, K-9, the dog unit, which also came. They came from Pretoria. Mm. They were also at the scene. Lieutenant Colonel Maluleke,
0: So when they arrived, you would have taken the bags back onto the on the ground? What was the like, kind of elaborate thought?
1: Had like normally, that? How it was supposed to be done before. Because I've earlier on elaborated that the scene, I take a punch that the scene was not properly managed.
0: So you were waiting for K9? Who else?
1: K9, Lieutenant Maluleke from Pretoria DPCI office was called by the younger brother of Pakula. He also came. He arrived at the scene.
0: Yeah, but you didn't know he's coming. Remember, we're discussing you saying, I wasn't going to leave with that consignment until the scene was properly processed. So I'm asking you, what had you done? What steps did you take to, in order to complete that process, to make sure that the scene was going to be properly processed before you leave? What are the steps that you took?
1: Before leaving?
0: Yeah, that you took that would happen before you left with the consignment to properly process the scene?
1: The counting was going to be done on the presence of a photographer, because I personally called the photographer through the phone of Poison's guys. And the call taker requested me to give, she was a lady, to give her my particulars, like service number, contact number, and give her a brief of the background of the operation as to how it started and everything. So, commissioners, with all fairness, I don't know if I was still going to leave the scene with that buggy, open buggy, which cannot even drive 60.
0: Yeah, well, you were going to leave with it. You were. You were blocked by the Boysen's SAPS motor vehicle, as we see in the picture, and other statements say you were in a hurry to leave. So the plan, you didn't put them on the floor. You could have left these things on the floor, then it would be believable that you were waiting for other people to arrive. No, you don't. You put them onto, you back up your van to the trailer, to the container, you back it up so that these things are put in there, and all of them on your own account, you had counted them, the 23 bags. You'd even take a picture to send to your superior. So you've now loaded them, and you are going to take them somewhere. You are going to take them to Alberton, in fact. If Boysens hadn't arrived, you would have taken them to Alberton. That's what you told Pakula.
1: Commissioners, really, I need to emphasize this so that everybody can be in the same picture, or we are on the same page. At no stage, commissioners, that I intended to leave the scene. Actually, I want to clarify something. There's a narrative that was being pushed that I was blocked by Poison's buggy. If Poison's buggy, when they arrive, I was not even in the car. We were standing outside. When they come, I'm the one who approached them. Another thing, if Poison's officers were the one who blocked me, I think there was going to be a statement that says we were trying to run away, so they blocked us. None of these people is saying that. And if maybe Boysen's people were scared of us, after 3 minutes after they arrive, or between 10 minutes, flying squad also arrived, and there was also a security guys who were at the scene. They would have asked for assistance. And again, Poisons are the one who actually helped me to cordon off the scene. So we were working together. they were assisting.
0: All right, I've heard you. You've heard my views about what I say.
1: I don't dispute it's the commissioner's views, but this is all my honest remark or answer to that.
2: Let us adjourn and resume at 2:20.
1: I never.

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2: DA leader Nico Jaga for Gauteng leadership. 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
3: We don't have a water shortage. We have an infrastructure problem. For the past 30 plus years, there's been very little maintenance and refurbishment on water infrastructure.
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4: Already says 011 Radio, the pulse of Josie, lead support at 9. Mutueso, get support Luena Fau, Mazatila, La Wabedila, how will be the Sintle, Tigilis Gafale. 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Hobby file. 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Go bona gape ka moso robadiwa.

Thank you. It's so good for our hearts to see so many beautiful people coming to enjoy the music. And I know there were some people who really wanted to come who couldn't make it, unfortunately. So we're going to dedicate the next tune for a couple of these. Tomas really wanted to be here. So we're going to play this for Tomas and his son, Thanasis. This is a song called Peace in Nineveh. We're feeling very at peace here in Larissa, so tonight, peace in Larissa. Thank you.

0: Okay.
1: Scratch Daddy. 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Hey. Yeah. I want to tell you who's playing for you. You know, individually, though. I gotta tell you, well, I'll start. First of all, we have who we call the notorious Max Bennett, please, on bass. Max Bennett, our bassist. So beautiful. Thank you. Thank you. Sometimes we call him Little Fella, but he's an excellent player. Yeah, okay. Thank you. And then again, we have a person whom we love, and he's extremely beautiful, an excellent guitarist, a beautiful person. Please, Larry Carlton on guitar. Larry Carlton. Thank you. Larry. Thank you. You know, a lot of people, they always ask us to say, hey, how long have you been together? Now, I'm serious. I knew Joe Sample when Joe was about 6 years old.
2: Yeah.
1: Right, Joe? And, hey, believe me, you know, my mama and his mama, we all, you know, same neighborhood. Yeah. Piano, Joe Sample from Houston, Texas. Joe Sample from Houston, Texas. That's right. Thank you. Thank you. And as we move on in Houston, an incredible drummer. We call him Stickman. Sticks Hooper, our drummer. Sticks Hooper. On drums. Thank you. Thank you. Sticks Hooper. Now we have another player. And I tell you the truth, though, he's really my brother. Wilton and I go way back and we come way forward. We call him the Texas Twister. Wilton Turner, turn aside. Wilton Turner, turn aside. Thank you. Wilton. All right. Thank you. And then we got one more. Me, Wayne Henderson. Come on, the Crusaders, please. The Crusaders.